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0: Well, Ray, finishing up your 20-song music marathon for your Monday here on Hits 939. Happy Monday, Bundy. Back at it for another week. Hope you had a good weekend. Hope all the mums out there had a fantastic Mother's Day. You were sport rotten and celebrated well. We got a few showers this morning. There's a chance of a few more coming a little bit later on. We'll see how that goes. There's a 100% chance of Bundy's best music coming up as well. This one, Ed Sheeran getting the Cyril remix. Camera, that is up next here on Hits.
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0: Teddy Swims, Lose Control on Hits 939. You got Brett with you. 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

0: Tits 939. You're home with Maddie and Trace, who are back tomorrow morning from 6 a.m. bright and early. And make sure you're listening around 7:20. That's when they like to play Think Like Trace. 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And there's so many chances to win as well when Think Like Trace kicks off. If you can't manage to win a prize, get the 3 correct matches, 2 or under, not only will you get the farm jingle, but you also can put yourself into the draw to win the loser's prize, which... it's just a bit of stuff, really. But if you can get 3 or more, then bang, you are off to the South Kalan Hotel with $50 to spend. But the big one, 5 correct matches, 5 out of 5, and that lands you with the jackpot, which tomorrow sits at $4,020. It is Think Like Trace, back to morning with Maddie and Trace for Hits Breakfast.
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0: It's Bundy's Best Music on Hits 93.9. We're almost at 12 o'clock, so I'm going to make a run for it. Brendo coming on in. He's got your big arvo sorted. He'll, of course, kick it off with a flashback lunch. Another chance for you to win a big old pizza. Thanks to CNJ Pizza in Kepnock. Make sure you're listening on how to do exactly that. It's got all the bases covered for his flashback lunch. Brendo's bringing some 80s. Oh, yeah. He's bringing some 90s. And he's got your 2000s.
1: Gonna be my girl.
0: And he's also got a pizza, so make sure you're listening on how to win that one. That is it for me, though. Thanks for hanging out today, Bundy. This was Brett. Over and out.
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10: Hi, I'm Matt McDonald. The Prime Minister's promising tomorrow's federal budget will be wide-ranging with measures to address intergenerational equity. But Labor is expected to break election promises by announcing reforms to capital gains tax and negative gearing tomorrow night. Anthony Albanese says the dream of home ownership is disappearing for a whole generation.
11: We can't afford to just sit back and watch that happen. Any responsible government has to take the needs of the younger generation and generations to come seriously.
10: Barnaby Joyce has ruled out One Nation joining forces with the Liberal and National parties. It comes after One Nation's stunning win in the Farrer by-election, which also saw the Liberal and National's votes collapsing. But Joyce has told Channel 9 they're not interested in being part of a coalition.
12: We'll offer supply and confidence on policy outcomes, and we'll offer them, and you will definitely have a program showing exactly when these policy outcomes will come about, and that is not a coalition. We don't want your ministries. Keep your ministries and your salaries. You got all the prizes.
10: A man has been charged after allegedly threatening worshippers at a Brisbane mosque. The 33-year-old's accused of entering the mosque yesterday morning, claiming to have a weapon before he was chased away. And Delta Goodrum has stunned at the official opening of the Eurovision Song Contest in Vienna. Goodrum taking part in a parade of all 35 delegations. She hits the stage in semi-final two on Friday morning, our time.
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10: The Gold Coast Suns could be without forward Ethan Reid for Friday night's clash with Port Adelaide after he aggravated a knee injury. The club was hoping he could get through to the mid-season bye, but are now likely to rest him before that. The Blues and Maroons are ramping up preparations today ahead of Thursday's second Women's State of Origin game, both holding training runs in Brisbane. And Mary Fowler's helped Man City to a come-from-behind win over Sam Kerr's Chelsea to book a spot in the Women's FA Cup final. Man City winning 3-2 in extra time. That's the latest news and sport.
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16: Partly cloudy across Bundy this afternoon with a slight chance of a shower on top of 26 degrees, then a pretty decent chance of a shower or two across the next few days. Tomorrow and Wednesday, both topping out at 25 degrees. 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
16: 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Welcome to Bundy's Big Monday Arvo. 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All you got to do, and this week we are going with, is name one of the song titles in today's Flashback Lunch. 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Quality pizzas that are out of this world. 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We are going to do this right now. Salt and Pepper, Push It. Hits 939.

0: Bundy's best music hits 939. Good afternoon. Happy Monday. Welcome to Bundy's Big Monday Arvo. It's Brendo with you. Hopefully you had yourself a cracker of a weekend and are feeling hungry.
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0: If you haven't tried a C&J's Pizza yet, I'm here to tell you they are handcrafted to perfection and that will bust your hunger. 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So, for example, that right there, that was ALT and the Lost Civilization, but what was the song called? You got to get it right. And you got to tell me a title of one of the five songs in today's Flashback Lunch for a free pizza. Give me a call if you know. 4153 0886.

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21: Yeah, I just want to go back. Jasmine from Kepnock, happy Monday. How's your day going so far?
22: Yeah, fantastic, thank you.
21: Excellent. Well, it has to be going well because you've gotten through. The Lions have blown up. 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You heard that we're changing it up this week. It's not the title of the artist we're after. What you need to do to win yourself a free C&J's pizza from Kepnock is to give me the title of one of today's 5 songs in the Flashback Lunch. 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
22: The second song, Are You Gonna Be My Girl? And it was by Jess.
21: There it is. Congratulations. 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
21: 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That's awesome. There's no point me talking it up because you're already well aware. So congratulations. May you thoroughly enjoy when you...

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1: 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Thank you so much.
0: 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Your next chance to do so will be at midday tomorrow when you wrap your ears around the flashback lunch here on Hits 939. In the meantime, it is Oliver Tree and Robin Schultz. 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

0: Live across Bundy on Hits 939, it's Brendo with you. Happy Monday. New music up in a couple songs time from BB Rexha and Faithless, but big congrats and shout-outs are in order to the three schools named as the finalists this morning during Hits Brekkie for Hits 939's $10,000 School of the Year. Shout-out to Calan South State School, Moorpark Beach State School and Bundy Special School. And shout out to you, Bundy. Over the course of this competition, the 26 schools involved, we have received over 8,000 votes, and that is absolutely massive. So, Matty and Trace will be visiting all three schools over the course of this week. Then, on Saturday morning, we'll be broadcasting live from Sugarland Plaza, and all three of those schools will be there. For this, we did proudly partner with Sugarland Plaza, home of Best and Less, Big W and JB Hi-Fi. Because there's more winners more often in 26 on Hits. Who will be named Hits 939's $10,000 School of the Year?
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3: 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This is your news now.
15: Hey there, I'm Jess Kennedy. The Coalition's accusing the government of deceit as it prepares to break several key election promises. Reforms to negative gearing and capital gains tax are expected to be outlined in tomorrow night's budget. Shadow Treasurer Tim Wilson says everyone will pay the price.
16: We have new taxes being proposed on homes, on rentals, on startups, on self-starters for Australians. And in the past few hours, we're now hearing that the government's intention is to break its promises.
15: Two ISIS brides migrants charged with slavery offences after returning from Syria are set to remain behind bars after abandoning a bid for bail. The women's cases are being mentioned in a Melbourne court today. It's expected a bail application will be made at a later date. The PM of France has revealed a passenger being repatriated from the cruise ship impacted by hantavirus is showing symptoms. It's understood they started showing signs while on a flight to Paris. They've been placed in strict isolation. Hopes of a ceasefire deal in the Middle East have been dashed again, with Donald Trump rejecting Iran's response to the latest US proposal. Iran reportedly agreed to send some of its enriched uranium to a third country, but won't agree to dismantle its nuclear facilities. There's heartbreak after a fatal crash on the Gold Coast on Mother's Day. It's seen a mum of seven lose her life. Another two people were critically injured in the three-vehicle crash yesterday. And Delta Goodrum has arrived at the official opening of the European Song Contest in Vienna. Goodrum waving the Aussie flag during a parade of all 35 delegations.
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15: Pros captain Jordan Dawson's helped lift his side to a 37-point win over Richmond. Adelaide was down by 10 at the main break before storming home with 9 goals in the second half. Well, a 5-goal haul to Jacob Van Rian helped Melbourne to a 32-point win over West Coast. The Perth Bears have the next recruit in their sights. English prop Matty Lees is contracted to St Helens until 2029, but the club's open to granting him an early release. And Aussie Lucas Herbert has secured his spot in next month's US Open after claiming his first live title.
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3: 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Hits 939, Bundy weather.
0: Partly cloudy across Bundy this afternoon with a slight chance of a shower on a top of 26 degrees, then a pretty decent chance of a shower or two across the next few days. Tomorrow and Wednesday, both topping out at 25 degrees. 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

0: G'day, Spencer Knights. It's Brendo with you on Bundy's Hits 939. Taylor Swift and the artist that has just collabed on Madonna's latest release, Sabrina Carpenter. If you have been part of the problem, not part of the solution, about time to start learning what you can and cannot actually recycle. It's always blown me away that people don't know what is recyclable. It's not that hard because there are now going to be some pretty serious fines involved for doing the wrong thing. I'm talking up to $1,000. They've got cameras in those trucks, right? And they catch almost everything. So start learning your stuff. Read more about that under the news section, hits939.com.au. Metro Station up next, then the latest from Somba.
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0: Best music to get you through the workday on Hits 939. 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

0: for two plus $15,000 spending money so you can plan the trip of a lifetime. 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Just like India from Renmark has. I was looking at your entry. Firstly, congrats for keeping it under the 100 words. You didn't get to have your honeymoon because of COVID, and the places you would go to look absolutely incredible. The first one you mentioned, I'm here for it, the Northern Lights.
1: Yes, bucket list since I think I can remember knowing that they even existed, so yeah. That would be amazing.
0: I'm right there with you, and I imagine it would be so much more spectacular than the kids' nightlights that we all have that are casting sort of similar things on our roofs. But the other things you could do in Finland are incredible as well. Even just going skiing, like sledding with the huskies leading, it'd be awesome. Visiting Moomin World would be very cool. Family-friendly attraction there. But also you'd be heading off to Greece. You'd be going via Italy to eat your way through the country. And if enough budget left, heading via Spain and France. Can vouch, France is amazing. Is there anything in particular out of those places that has drawn you there?
1: Oh, probably everything. Just seeing different culture, different food, looking at different people, just, yeah, everything.
0: Oh, yeah, it would be incredible. And I don't really have much else to say other than wishing you the best of luck. Yourself and your husband get to have that honeymoon. Would the kids come? Have you got kids?
1: I do. We've got two little ones, if the budget allowed. I'm sure they could come, but just the two of us would be nice, but never know.
0: Wouldn't it? Well, best of luck finding someone to put up with them for, well, no, I mean to look after them, for however long that your trip would last, and best of luck in the competition, and thank you very much for your entry.
1: No worries. Thank you very much.
0: It isn't too late for you to register your details at hits939.com.au. You could be winning around-the-world flights and 15K spending money. Thanks to Rum City Foods, keeping your shelf stocked no matter the conditions. There's more winners more often in 26 on Hits.
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It's 9:39, the home of Maddie and Trace for the Hits Breakfast Show, 6 a.m. weekday mornings. It is Brendo with you, and at 3:20 this afternoon, we are playing Number Plate Bingo. Got a $25 fuel voucher up for grabs. If you're not already all over this, check out the Hits website for the details. Coming up soon after 2, a couple of sweet new bangers. New stuff from Kalani. She's collabed with Usher for a song called Shoulda Never. Did it anyway, I probably shoulda never. Also going to crank out the new latest from Haven and Caitlin Aragon.

0: 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Then I've got Imagine Dragons lined up. You're on Bundy's Hits 939. 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
7: 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This is your news now.
8: Hi there, I'm Laura Edison. Well, two ISIS brides have reportedly pushed back plans to apply for bail after they were arrested upon returning to Australia from Syria last week. It's understood the 54-year-old grandmother and her 31-year-old daughter were planning to launch a bid for freedom in court in Melbourne today, but it means they'll remain in custody. The case is due to set a major court precedent for how Australia handles returning citizens from former conflict zones. The federal finance minister has remained tight-lipped on a decision to backflip on its stance on negative gearing and capital gains tax. Reforms are expected to be outlined in the federal budget tomorrow night, despite the government promising no changes in the last election. Katie Gallagher says sometimes we have to pivot.
9: Well, the government gets a range of information all the time, and we have to consider that and make decisions based on it, and you'll see those decisions reflected in the budget tomorrow night.
8: It comes as the Australian flag has been displayed upside down in some parts of regional Victoria in a sign of protest over state and federal government policies. Experts adding those in the regions are feeling neglected. Queensland has cleared a backlog of some 600 untested rape kits after it was revealed the state's DNA lab was unable to keep up with demand. The state's Attorney General says it means that victims of sexual violence can get answers and cases can progress through court a lot sooner. And Deltra Guttram has arrived at the official opening of the European Song Contest in Vienna. Guttram waving the Aussie flag during a parade of all 35 delegations.
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8: It's more now and a huge relief for the Melbourne Storm. Scans have confirmed that star fullback Sua Farlogo has been cleared of any facial fracture or serious damage after being forced to from the field in yesterday's win over the Tigers. The try-scoring sensation is expected to be available for Magic Round in Brisbane this weekend. And in golf, Aussie Lucas Herbert has secured his spot in next month's US Open after claiming his first LIV title. Herbert won the tournament in Virginia by 4 shots, overcoming illness on the final day to secure victory. And that is the latest in news and sport.
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11: Partly cloudy across Bundy this afternoon with a slight chance of a shower on a top of 26 degrees, then a pretty decent chance of a shower or two across the next few days. Tomorrow and Wednesday, both topping out at 25 degrees. 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
1: G'day, Bundy East. It's 939. It's Brendo with you. Happy Monday. Hopefully your Monday is going unexpectedly and exceptionally well. Local news, teenager taken to Bundy Hospital. In stable condition, thankfully, for further treatment after crashing his motorbike into a tree down in Elliot about 10 to 3 yesterday, Arvo. Just a timely reminder to be taking it easy if you are out and about, and especially on motorbikes. You can do what I just did. Get your local news at the Hits website. Dua Lipa, up in just a tick.
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1: 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It's free. 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
5: All

0: Love that. It's Alex Warren's Fever Dream on Hits 939. Lady Gaga coming up next. Brendo with you. Hopefully having yourself a good Monday. Have you know an everyday superstar, the sort of person that is constantly putting themselves out for everyone else and never asking for anything in return? Or if you know someone that really has been doing it tough, or just someone that could use a leg up in life at the moment, we want you to let us know all about it. It's Helping Hands is back for another year, and we've got 40 grand this year to give back into the community. 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

0: best music hits 939. It's Matchbox 20. Brendo with ya. Well, we have some bangers coming up after three. Teddy Swims has new music here. Mr. Know It All. Super catchy. And we'll throw back with Luther Vandross and Janet Jackson. And our afternoon quizzy. Survive the five in a matter of minutes. 5 questions, 30 seconds. Get them right to win yourself a tent membership at World Gym and pizza money. On top of that, we're going to play some number plate bingo at about 3:20 for a $25 fuel voucher. I'll let you know when to call for Survive the Five straight after the news, sport, and weather. It's Hits.
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18: Hi there, I'm Laura Edison. Well, the Coalition is accusing the government of deceit for breaking several key election promises. Reforms to negative gearing and capital gains tax are expected to be outlined in tomorrow night's budget, despite Labor previously promising it would not touch these tax breaks. Shadow Treasurer Tim Wilson says everyone will pay the price.
19: We have new taxes being proposed on homes, on rentals, on startups, on self-starters for Australians. And in the past few hours, we're now hearing that the government's intention is to break its promises.
18: A new development with the so-called ISIS brides in Melbourne, where a mother and daughter were expected to apply for bail in court today, but no application has been submitted. The pair, who left a Syrian refugee camp to return to Australia last week, are accused of crimes against humanity. Celebrity crocodile wrangler Matt Wright has admitted he missed the birth of his third child after being released from prison in the Northern Territory. He served 5 months behind bars after being convicted on two counts of attempting to pervert the course of justice at trial. He was sentenced to 10 months, but today the non-parole period of 5 months expired. Australians on board the cruise ship at the centre of a hantavirus outbreak will be quarantined before they're allowed back into the community. They're currently waiting for a government-supported charter flight to arrive. And US TV host Savannah Guthrie has used Mother's Day to promise she'll never give up looking for her mum Nancy, who was kidnapped back in February.
1: Cash for scrap. Archon Metals Recycling. 16 Steptoe Street, Bundy East. 939, your sport now.
18: The Sport Now and AFL boss Andrew Dillon has hinted at more prime time doubleheaders in the back half of the 2026 season. Dillon has also named Hawthorne, Collingwood, Fremantle and Sydney as having attracted big crowds this year, suggesting they're likely to be rewarded with more prime time games when the rest of the season's fixture is released later this week. And in league, Manly's Brandon Wakeham could miss Magic Round in Brisbane this week, hit with one game ban for a tackle on Broncos forward Ben Talti on Saturday. If he fights the charge and loses, he risks being out for 2 weeks. And that is the latest in news and sport.
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1: 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Kids 939, Bundy weather.
0: Yeah, the slight chance of a shower that we've had across Bundy this afternoon will continue overnight as we drop to a low of 16 degrees. Then we've got a possible shower or two over the next couple of days, tomorrow and Wednesday, both with a top of 25. Then for Nexus Pools, the best pools in Bundy, tomorrow's UV reading could max out at 6, which is high. 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
0: It is Survive the Five time, our little afternoon quizzy, where you can win yourself a temp gym membership at World Gym for 2 weeks, where the facilities are awesome, second to none, and $50 to spend on pizza. All you got to do is get 5 questions right in 30 seconds. Eli and Chris played this morning. They got the 5th one right, but it was just after the buzzer. That was brutal. Shout out to you, Eli and Chris, dynamic duo. It's going to be sad to see you guys splitting, going your separate ways. Anywho, I digress. If you want to have a crack at Surviving the Five, give me a call, 415-3086. Hits 939.

0: New music on Hits 939. That's the latest from Teddy Swims, Mr. Know-It-All. And that's what the song's called. Good afternoon, it's Brendo with you. And a tale of woe. I tried organising a hide-and-seek tournament on the weekend. But good players are hard to find.
1: 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With Survive the Five on Hits 939, you can have the best of both worlds. Thanks to World Gym Bundaberg. Answer five questions correctly and you could win a two-week gym membership and a $50 Domino's voucher. Let's go.
0: Hello, Jodie. How are you going?
2: Good. How you been? Haven't been on for a while.
0: I know. It has been a while. I think I heard you having a crack with Maddie and Trace last week.
2: Yeah, last Monday morning, I think it was.
0: Yeah, but no, you haven't made it through in the afternoons for a bit.
2: Yep.
0: Through lack of trying?
2: Yes. Been busy.
0: Right. Okay. Well, how's that for good luck? You give it a crack and you got yourself through. You've got to be happy with that.
2: Yep. I've just got me and my granddaughter, Harlan. Today.
0: Okay. How old's Harlan?
2: 9.
0: Okay.
2: Nearly 10.
0: Old enough to help, not hinder. Yeah. Harlan. Yes. All right. You know the drill. Five questions, 30 seconds. Get them right to win the 2 weeks at World Gym and the pizza money. Pass on any of them if there's time. We'll come back to it. Otherwise, got to take your first answer. I wish you guys best of luck. And Harlan, get in there. You show Grandma how it's done.
1: 3, 2, 1. Your time starts now.
0: In the Rockabye Baby nursery rhyme, what will the cradle do when the wind blows?
3: Rock.
0: How many primary colours are there?
3: 3.
0: Rob Thomas is the singer of which band?
2: Not half.
0: In the NRL, who smashed the Broncos on Saturday?
2: No idea. No idea. Raiders?
0: The last Indiana Jones movie release is called Indiana Jones and the what?
2: Nah, pass.
0: Oh, too passed on. I was going to give you that bit of extra time because the ones I couldn't hear you for, but don't know if that extra time would be enough to get the two. Started strong. Nice one, Harlan, in Rockabye Baby. The cradle will. And I must admit, I just threw this question in because I wanted to hear someone say rock. There are three primary colours, so that is spot on as well. Rob Thomas, the singer of... I actually thought you'd get this one, Jodie.
2: No, who is it? I know his name, but I can't remember who it is.
0: Yeah, Matchbox 20.
2: Oh, Matchbox. Yeah, I know it is now.
0: Saw a Shinedown interview on the weekend where the guitarist was saying he thought Rob Thomas was the greatest songwriter maybe of all time. And I thought that's
2: fair enough.
0: A bold call, yet very impressive. Anyway, I digress. Yep. The NRL, it wasn't the Raiders. It was the Sea Eagles who lean into this for Trace's benefit, smashed the Broncos. Sorry, Trace. The last Indiana Jones movie released was called Indiana Jones and the Dial of Destiny.
2: Oh, okay. I haven't been into Indiana Jones for a while, so I wouldn't have got that.
0: Oh, I must admit, I've only seen the first half of it. Yet to get back to it, but it is on my brain as part of my to-do list. All right, well, we could have done a little better, and hopefully you will get through again soon and do so. And good work, Harlan. You smashed the one you got in on.
2: You did well.
0: Yeah, love that. You guys have an excellent remainder of your Monday afternoon.
2: You too. Thank you.
0: Cheers, Jodie. Thank you, Harlan. See you later.
2: Bye.
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0: G'day, Walker Vale. Hits 939. It's Brendo with you. Talking of Walker Vale, shout out to Jaquiel from Bundy South, who I was chatting to yesterday. Jaquiel and the other kids on the Walker Vale school bus. I told him I would give him a shout out just before Survive the Five. So hope you are still there on the bus and listening, buddy. And hopefully you get that table made and sorted. It is around this time, well, in a few minutes' time, that we like to...
1: Now shut up and drive.
0: So as we can play number plate bingo for Bundy's best real estate agent, as voted by you, Kurt Dempsey. We do it in a few minutes. I will read out a rego number. If it's yours, you'll have 5 minutes to call me, shout number plate bingo, and claim that $25 fuel voucher. If no one does, we'll jackpot. $50 up for grabs tomorrow. You can register your at the Hits website to play number plate bingo.

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14: 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Bam, M-E-L-261. That is Mike Echo Lima, 261. Makes you wonder if that Mel stands for a Melanie, a Melissa, or if it's just random. If you know whose rego this is, let them know in case they haven't heard it. If it is your rego, you've got 5 minutes to give me a call. You've got to shout number plate bingo when I answer. The number here is 4153-0886. Your time starts now on Hits 939.

0: best music hits 939. Lady, hear me tonight. That's Mojo. Brendo with you. Good afternoon. Hopefully you are having yourself an awesome, unexpectedly awesome Monday. How'd you like to win yourself flights for two around the world and $15,000 spending money? That's a no-brainer. Of course you would. Tell you how in the next 10 minutes.
1: 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Kurt Dempsey of Michael's Real Estate. It's number plate bingo on Hits 939.
0: It's 939. Good afternoon. Who have I got?
2: Melissa McDermott.
0: Melissa McDermott. And what is your rego number, Melissa?
2: It's MEL261.
0: Nice. So that MEL was not random. It was definitely for a Melissa. Congratulations. That's a $25 fuel voucher with your name all over it.
2: Awesome. Thank you.
0: Absolutely my pleasure. Thank you very much for registering to play Number Plate Bingo.
2: Thanks.
0: Big congrats to Melissa. It is that easy to win yourself free fuel playing Number Plate Bingo. And we do it all thanks to Bundy's best real estate agent, as voted by you, Kurt Dempsey of Michael's Real Estate. So we will reset with another $25 fuel voucher up for grabs tomorrow at 3:20 when we play Number Plate Bingo right here on...
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0: Justin Bieber. He gets his what from California? We got the Lemonheads coming up next, then the latest offering from Miley Cyrus. Hey, big question to come your way. Do you want to go global? Yeah, of course you do. Because we are going to send someone around the world with flights for two and 15K spending money. Where would you go? What would you do? This is a pretty easy one to do. You get to the HITS website. It's 939.com.au. Go to the win page. Look for where it says around the world and 15K. Now, you do need to let us know in 100 words or less how you'd build that ultimate travel itinerary. Like I said, where you go, what you do. We've been seeing the entries flooding in already over this last week, and there's been a heap of them that have actually lent in, and I'm pretty impressed with this. They have lent into the whole Norway thing to go and suss the Northern Lights. I mean, there's a lot of us there that have our kids' night lights with the attempt at the Northern Lights pacing across the ceiling. But how sweet would it be to actually be there around the world and 15K? So thanks to Rum City Foods, keeping your shelves stocked no matter the conditions. Enter now. 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
6: Today in the news, there have been major developments with the war on ugly. We're crossing live to our reporter on the ground now. How are things over there?
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Hits 93.9, the home of Maddie and Trace for Hits Breakfast. Tomorrow morning when they play Think Like Trace at 7.20 for South Glen Hotel, cash jackpot has now hit $4,020. Coming up after 4 for the drive home, Taylor Swift's new one, Elizabeth Taylor.

0: We are getting across to the newsroom in just a tick, then get back amongst the bangers for the drive home. It's Brendo with you. 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
2: 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This is your news now.
7: Hi there, I'm Laura Edison. The federal government has assured a lot of planning is going on behind the scenes to safely get 5 Aussies home from a virus-hit cruise ship overseas. The hantavirus outbreak has killed 3 passengers and has infected others. 3 of the Aussies are from New South Wales and 2 from Queensland. Quarantine arrangements are now underway. The Prime Minister looks set to go back on an election promise his government would not reform negative gearing, with major changes now expected in tomorrow's budget. Capital gains tax is also due to be wound back, with Anthony Albanese explaining it's necessary to improve housing availability and affordability. The Premier of New South Wales has admitted that Labor will have to fight to keep One Nation at bay come the March 2027 state election. The party had a historic win at the weekend's by-election in the seat of Farah. Chris Minns says he's ready for a fight.
4: I do think that there's been a seismic change when it comes to politics in Australia. There will be a lot of people that support One Nation, but we've got 9 months to the next election and we're going to fight for everybody's vote.
7: The two ISIS brides who spent the weekend in custody in Melbourne after being arrested upon arrival from Syria will stay there. The mother and daughter withdrawing their application for bail while charged with crimes against humanity and slavery. And Deltra Gudrum has walked the turquoise carpet in Austria ahead of Eurovision in Vienna.
20: To me, Eurovision is an icon in itself, and so I feel very honoured and grateful to be a part of what is an institution of 70 years of amazing music.
7: Deltra will perform her new single Eclipse in the semi-finals on Friday morning our time.
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7: The sport now, and the Lions are bracing for a fight to keep star free agent Zach Bailey. The Crows have reportedly dangled a $10 million 7-year deal to lure the 2-time premiership player south, outbidding the Lions' current 6-year proposal. Brisbane now tossing up whether to match a rival offer to keep the 26-year-old or force a major trade. And in cricket, all-rounder Liam Scott has been called up to the Australian squad for the white ball tour of Pakistan and Bangladesh. The South Australian is coming off being named the Sheffield Shield player of this season. And that is the latest in news and sport.
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0: Yeah, the slight chance of a shower that we've had across Bundy this afternoon will continue overnight as we drop to a low of 16 degrees. Then we've got a possible shower or two over the next couple of days, tomorrow and Wednesday, both with a top of 25. Then for Nexus Pools, the best pools in Bundy, tomorrow's UV reading could max out at 6, which is high. So remember to keep slipping, slopping, slapping, seeking and sliding. 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

0: G'day, we're Talgott and Hits 939. Brendo with you for the drive home. Latest from Bourgeois up next. New collab from Lady Gaga and Doechii up in the next 15 or 20 as well. And soon I am going to try one of our entrants from around the world and 15K. Shout out to Blake Jones. He's broken away from the pack and given us a clear leader to chase in the Hits 939 footy tipping comp. Maddie and Trace Mitz, Brecky and Brett, the rest of the Hits team, they've already got someone to chase. That would be me. Don't know how I found myself at fifth overall on the leaderboard because I don't know too much about footy. Don't really care. Not competitive. I'm just loving right now how much it's bothering the others. Matty, for example, he doesn't care if he wins the footy tipping. He just wants to chase me down. chase me down, he shall. He knows a lot more about it than I do. I am feeling the pressure, though. I might stop tipping with my heart instead of my head when it comes to the Tigers games. If you would like a shot at winning this week's $100 Bistro voucher at Sugarland Tavern, just like Kerry Cooper did last round, then be aware Magic Round is this week. The Sharks and the Doggies kicking it off 6 p.m. Friday, so your tips are due in at the Hits website by 5:45, hits939.com.au.
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0: Bundy's best music to get you right through your painful Monday on Hits 939. It's Snoop Dogg with Justin Timberlake. Brando with you. Up in just a tick, I'm going to hit you with that new collab from Lady Gaga and Doechii, a Runway.
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0: 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Hello, Lauren. How is your Monday treating you so far?
4: Yeah, fabulous now.
0: Happy to be hearing from us now. Oh, I should, in all transparency, say this doesn't mean you are one of the finalists. We're just enjoying chatting to people about the things you'd want to do. And your entry caught me because it's a trip to the good old US of A. I happen to be born there, so I would love to get over there as well. Looking at the things you want to do, look a heap of fun. Let me know, what would you do if you won and you got yourself to America?
4: 100% number one bucket list is to go to a Major League Baseball game in America. So
0: yes,
4: that would be number one stop for sure.
0: That's cool. Have you got a specific team that you follow or you just love
4: baseball? Like the Pirates, but yeah, I don't think we'll get to see them, but that'd be pretty cool if we did.
0: Nice. Now, then you've stated you'd head off to the Greek Isles to just relax and unwind, then go have cocktails in Hawaii. The only thing I'd like to sort of amend with this is I think cocktails would be suitable at every port of call along the holiday.
4: More than likely would do so, yes.
0: Yeah, nice. Thank you for keeping the entry under 100 words. May I wish you the best of luck with Around the World and 15K.
4: Great. Thank you so much for your call.
0: Thank you. Have an awesome evening.
4: You too. Thanks a lot.
0: It isn't too late for you to register your details at hits939.com.au and you could be winning Around the World flights and $15,000. Thanks to Rum City Foods, keeping your shelves stocked no matter the conditions. There's more winners more often in 26 on Hits.
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1: 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Meh, sounds old. Let's get something new going instead. Lady Gaga and Dope.

0: Australia's best music hits 939. That's for all the believers out there. Justin Bieber copped a lot of flack for his Coachella performance, where he essentially was apparently just playing a lot of his YouTube video clips on the big screen and singing along to them like a karaoke, they say. A lot of people don't realise that controversial section of his performance was only 20 minutes of the hour and a half set that he did. So a lot of people need to just kind of like buckle it up a little. And since that performance, he has reached a new streaming milestone and become the artist with the most monthly Spotify listeners globally. He's not doing too bad for himself. You can win yourself around the world flights and 15 grand spending money. Get to the Hits website, go to the win page, look for where it says around the world and 15K. Will and Woody up next. Thank you very much for joining me this afternoon. I'm Brendo. Keep it turned up to 11 and happy thoughts.
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6: Hi there, I'm Laura Edison. Well, Australians who've been on the hantavirus cruise ship overseas will go straight into quarantine when they arrive home tomorrow. Three people from New South Wales and two from Queensland, along with a New Zealander, will be held in the centre for 3 weeks. Health Minister Mark Butler says he has a responsibility to keep the community safe, but also to protect the passengers.
7: The flight that will be arranged by DFAT to repatriate those Australians and that New Zealander will be landed at RAF Base Pierce, and those six people will be transferred immediately to that quarantine facility directly next door to the RAF base.
6: Two ISIS brides have reportedly pushed back plans to apply for bail after they were arrested upon returning to Australia from Syria last week. It's understood the 54-year-old and her 31-year-old daughter were planning to launch a bid for freedom in court in Melbourne today. It means they'll remain in custody. A Gold Coast mother accused of killing her 26-year-old son with a smoothie laced with drugs has been found not guilty. The woman had been accused of preparing the drink with the drug oxycodone and then later making a $125,000 insurance claim. The jury spent 2 days deliberating following trial before they came back with the not guilty verdict. Well, Outback wrangler Matt Rice is meeting his newborn baby after he was released from prison in the NT today, 5 months into a 10-month sentence. And Britney Spears has taken to socials in a rare post since being charged with drunk driving, saying she's thankful to her friends and beautiful new people she's met while on her spiritual journey.
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6: It's 1 hour into the AFL. Cozzie Pickett has escaped suspension for his head-high hit on Eagle Jake Waterman in yesterday's West Coast Melbourne clash. The MROs determined the Demon didn't attempt to bump and the contact was inevitable as both players were focused on the ball. And in NRL, a huge relief for the Melbourne Storm. Scams have confirmed that star fullback Sua Falogo has been cleared of any facial fracture or serious damage after being forced from the field in yesterday's win over the Tigers. The try-scoring sensation is expected to be available for Magic Round in Brisbane this weekend. And that is the latest in news and sport.
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9: Yeah, the slight chance of a shower that we've had across Bundy this afternoon will continue overnight as we drop to a low of 16 degrees. Then we've got a possible shower or two over the next couple of days, tomorrow and Wednesday, both with a top of 25. Then for Nexus Pools, the best pools in Bundy, tomorrow's UV reading could max out at 6, which is high. 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
2: Hey, it's Will and Woody. Hope you're having a great Monday. Annalise is going to be in here defending whether or not Kylie Jenner is or is not a knob.
3: Whoa.
2: Yeah. Yeah, it's going to be a good chat.
3: Whoa. Is this fresh off the private jet for 24 hours for a date with Timmy?
2: Fresh off the private jet.
3: It's hard to defend.
2: The housekeeper that couldn't look her in the eyes. I mean, there's a few things there. Look, Woods, away from Kylie Jenner into a thoroughly decent person. Alexa Leary has got a brand new book, Sink or Swim, Defying the Odds, which is out now. Alexa is a Paralympian. She won gold, broke a world record in Paris, former triathlete. And look, I've deliberately stayed away from a lot of what has happened to Alexa, Alexa's story, because I want to hear it firsthand from you. But Alexa.
4: Hi.
2: How are you?
4: Good. How are you?
2: Good. I'm Will.
3: And I'm Woody.
4: I'm Alexa.
2: You shouldn't be alive. Is that right?
4: Yeah, it is true. I shouldn't be. They said I would be a vegetable or I'd never walk or talk again and I would die. They did say that straight to my parents.
2: Okay.
3: Can we talk about the accident then, Alexa? So what happened?
4: Yeah, of course. So my accident, so the day it happened, everything like this. So when I got out of the hospital, I couldn't quite comprehend that I had an accident. I had no idea. And my parents actually had to sit me down and tell me. So what they've told me is what then I know. I've never had an accident before. Whoa. From the brain damage I've done, I've got no idea I fell off a bike. But the accident all started on Saturday morning. I was out for an A-grade bunch cycle. So we were out down to do like 150K, like a big cycle that day. And I went out with my dad because my dad's a cyclist as well. I randomly stopped at like the top of a hill. Like apparently I messaged my dad and I said, oh my God, I've made it with the A-grade bunch so far. We're having a quick sip of water and like food and then off we go. But I couldn't believe I'd made it. And it was the best day of my life. I've never made it with the A-grade bunch up 90Ks in. I couldn't even believe it. I was so happy. And then there we go. I take my beanie off and I put it in my back pocket and I never tighten my helmet. And this is where it all changed. Oh. So all of a sudden I'm coming down a hill going 70 kilometers an hour and apparently I've clipped the wheel in front of me and I went smash on the right side first and then my helmet came off and I went smash on my left.
2: Whoa.
4: And it was so bad that this is like the miracle day of it. The fact that there was actually a car coming down the hill and there's no reception. So some of the cyclists couldn't call the ambulance. But luckily they jumped in the car, they drove out a little bit and called the ambulance. And the ambulance were literally around the corner getting a coffee. They were just right next door to me. And and this is even the biggest miracle part was the fact there was a cyclist riding up the hill. He wasn't with our bunch. He was a random cyclist. He's a doctor.
2: He
4: put me in. Yeah, he put me in a breathing position because I my lung collapsed as well. So it was quite bad. And then the ambulance came, everything like that. They took me to Sunshine Coast Hospital, but that hospital said she's so impaired, we can't do anything. So they had to life fly me like on the helicopter to Royal Brisbane Hospital. And that hospital said to my parents, no one survives cycling accidents, like not possible. And anyways, I got there and I had like a big cut on my leg and they never stitched it for a few weeks because they thought I was going to die. They're like, nah. So anyways, then I had 7 brain operations, blood clots. I was a mess. I broke my scapula, my ribs. I was destroyed. Yeah, it was quite bad.
2: When does the memory kick in? Because I imagine when you're talking about getting flown around and, you know, brain surgeries and all this sort of stuff, I imagine you're unconscious. When do the lights come on?
4: I couldn't tell you. I then lived in Beru, which is brain injury rehabilitation unit. Mm-hmm. And that's for like severely damaged brains. I was in the hospital 6 months.
2: Are you talking or anything at this stage or are you? No.
4: I was so bad. And that's the thing about it. Like in the hospital, I couldn't talk or walk, but all I did was sing every lyric to every song. And everyone was going, how does she know that? That's not right.
2: Wow.
3: And do you think you were doing that to try and get yourself through it, singing?
4: I don't even know that I was doing that. I just watched videos and my brain was really, really upset. Like it was destroyed. So it upset all my connections. So they were gone. I was so impaired.
3: I'm sure you've spoken to your parents about this now. Did they have moments where they had to say goodbye to you?
4: Yeah, eight times. They told me eight times they had to, because they actually had, I had seven brain operations.
2: Oh, God,
4: I had seven brain operations. Oh. My mom and dad had to go over to the hospital at 2 a.m. in the morning to sign off my life. 50-50% chance I'd make the hospital brain operations, but I made them all. I'm here.
3: They were sorry. On seven different occasions, they were told it's a 50-50. Mm-hmm. And so every single time they would sign the papers, say goodbye to you.
2: That's so sad. I can't imagine that.
3: And then it's literally the flip of a coin seven times in a row.
4: Yeah.
3: Oh.
4: Yeah. And I made it.
2: God. Jeez. All right. We've got more with Alexa Leary right up next on Will and Woody, and a crazy story.
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14: Hi, I'm Rana Hussein. Mary Fowler's Manchester City is through to the Women's FA Cup final, beating Sam Kerr's Chelsea 3-2 in extra time in this morning's semi. New South Wales have ramped up the intensity with the gym session in Ballymore today ahead of Game 2 of the Women's Origin. The Blues can retain the Shield with a win over the Maroons on Thursday at Suncorp. It's an All-American round of 16 showdown at the Italian Open tonight with Coco Gauff facing Evie Jovic, and Melbourne Vixens have remained undefeated after 9 rounds of Super Netball.
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3: 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This is your news now.
4: Hi there, I'm Laura Edison. Well, a body has been found in the New South Wales Central West in the search for alleged triple murderer Julian Ingram. It's alleged he gunned down three people at Lake Carjellico, including his pregnant ex-girlfriend, her friend and an aunt in January. Assistant Commissioner Andrew Holland says they've found an abandoned ute in Round Hill Nature Reserve.
5: Next to this vehicle, police have also located a male body in a very decomposed state. Next to this body is a firearm, and at this point, police believe that the person laying next to the vehicle could be Julian Ingram, but is yet to be formally identified.
4: Five Aussies and a New Zealander will spend 3 weeks in quarantine in Perth upon their return from a cruise overseas, which experienced an outbreak of hantavirus. The deadly virus has so far killed three passengers, and while there's no suggestion the Aussies are sick, the government is taking precautions. The federal government is keeping changes to capital gains tax and negative gearing under wraps until the budget is released tomorrow night. But Minister for Housing Claire O'Neill has told the ABC the ultimate goal is to make housing more affordable and available.
6: We have got serious intergenerational issues in Australia with regard to housing. A younger generation who are confronting very different housing challenges than their parents and grandparents.
4: Queensland has cleared a backlog of some 600 untested rape kits after it was revealed the state's DNA lab was unable to keep up with demand. The state's Attorney General says it means the cases can progress through court sooner. And Deltra Guttram has been given a hero's welcome at Eurovision opening ceremony.
3: Cash for scrap. Archon Metals Recycling, 16 Steptoe Street, Bundy East. It's 939. Your sport now.
4: The Sport Now and Friday night's two doubleheaders might not be for everyone, but the AFL says it will feature in the back half of the season. The fixtures for rounds 16 to 22 will be announced this week. So far, only matchups have been announced. Boss Andrew Dillon says having two games allows for more flexibility and means teams may not have short breaks between games. And Aussie Lucas Herbert has secured his spot in next month's US Open after claiming his first LIV title. Herbert won the tournament in Virginia by 4 shots, overcoming illness on the final day to secure victory. And that is the latest in news and sport.
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3: 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Here's 939, Bundy weather.
9: Yeah, the slight chance of a shower that we've had across Bundy this afternoon will continue overnight as we drop to a low of 16 degrees. Then we've got a possible shower or two over the next couple of days, tomorrow and Wednesday, both with a top of 25. Then for Nexus Pools, the best pools in Bundy, tomorrow's UV reading could max out at 6, which is high. 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

0: Beautiful, they're pretty
1: Lisa.
0: Special. Beautiful
1: they
0: sound coffee mug.
2: They sound.
3: So, was your dad in the force? Like, did he drink out of those
0: he
3: mugs
0: was. When he was? He was, and he collected them, and we have a few.
1: Gorgeous.
0: And we can't put them all on the pool table.
3: That's fair.
1: Yeah,
3: that's
1: fair
3: adorable.
1: Enough, Lisa.
3: That's really beautiful.
1: Love that, Lise.
3: But look, at the
1: love
3: end of
1: that.
3: The day,
1: love that.
3: We've also been offered a snake and some watches. And we hate being these like savage businessmen, but you just have to be. It's a dog eat dog world, the business world.
1: And Lisa, great offer.
3: It was a lovely offer, and that's all we're going to say about it. But I mean, for me, Will, for me, it's the snake.
1: You'd say that. We knew
3: for me, it's the snake.
1: We knew the minute that Yvonne said, "I've got a snake."
3: But if you,
1: you've been wondering. You spent a month of our radio show last year trying to taxidermy a rat. I know how you feel about taxidermy. I know this is close to your heart. Are you clouding it?
3: No, I'm going to remove myself from it because I need to appreciate that I'm not going to be taking this home with me as much as it pains me. But I'm just saying that
1: is a taxidermy. Does anyone want a taxidermied snake?
3: Okay, low. I reckon not that many people want it. But if you're a person who does want it, like myself, very hard to find and get.
1: Yvonne was saying she used to be able to get them on eBay.
3: Hey, you can't. It's all sorts
1: and
3: of
1: you can't
3: laws
1: get. Well, you can't get them on Etsy. That's for sure. I'm just having a look now.
3: Right?
1: No, you can't get them anywhere.
3: Like, don't get me wrong.
1: The
3: watches is cool, and obviously there's definitely. Value there.
1: And I'm pretty sure when we were talking about, sorry, just back on the snake.
3: Yeah, great.
1: When we were talking about taxidermying the rat.
3: Yes.
1: That your cat caught.
3: Yes.
1: I'm pretty sure the producer did some digging. How much was it? It was expensive to taxidermy the rat, wasn't it?
4: It was really expensive.
1: Yeah, super expensive.
3: And it was going to take like 12 months. Like, it was an outrageous amount of time. And again, we're this popular radio show, right? With all of our power and influence, we couldn't get one taxidermied animal. We got a fish flown halfway across the country here, but we couldn't get anything taxidermied, right?
1: So do we know what Yvonne paid? I'm reading here. Yvonne, what did you pay for the taxidermied snake initially?
0: 20 years ago, it was about $800, closer to $1,000.
1: Gee whiz.
3: So that's worth $5,000 now.
0: More, it's a bit dusty, and hubby said it's not as big
3: Yvonne,
0: as I said,
3: Yvonne,
0: but...
3: Yeah, Yvonne, don't
0: it's
3: understand.
0: It's amazing.
3: Yvonne, what are you doing? It's great.
0: It is amazing.
3: We can get rid of the dust. We can get rid of the dust, Yvonne.
1: Yvonne will take the snake.
0: Yeah! Yes!
1: Great item.
3: CDs are yours, Yvonne.
1: And you're a Taylor Swift fan, Yvonne?
0: Yes. Well, my son's girlfriend is an amazing, so...
3: Oh,
0: that's really amazing.
3: Right.
1: Said nothing there.
3: Hey, Yvonne.
1: Good on you, Yvonne.
3: Yvonne, does the snake, will the snake fit in my Jualis? Like,
1: you're not taking it home, mate.
3: I'm just saying I'll keep it warm.
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7: Okay, let's just say that, you know, Teak has found the grass is greener with someone else. And
3: yes, so many snubs.
7: He's a strapping man. He's very tall. And Maddie.
3: He's always going to be tall as well.
7: And hands. I've never seen such big hands in all my life. So she's happy with her new life over in Kepnock in the house with the cats.
8: This new dude's in my house.
7: Yes, he is. I'm sorry. But, you know, you're a bit sad, but then you...
8: Of course I am. I've got no house. I've got no cats, I think, the situation is. I'm guessing both the cats are there as well.
7: Yeah, and my ex is dating a big strapping man with big hands.
8: And she somehow got the car as well, doesn't she?
7: Yeah. You got the electric bike. But you've decided, okay, I need to go on a date. I need to feel, you know, something to cheer me up.
8: I dusted off the electric bike.
7: And you said...
8: My noble steed.
7: The lady said, are you picking me up? And you said, oh,
8: I'll have to meet
7: would you
8: there.
7: Like to be picked up on my electric bike?
8: I'll have to meet you there.
7: She said, no, thank you.
8: And when you see someone chaining up a bike out the front of the restaurant, it's definitely not
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0: Hey, it's Will and Woody. Thanks to Glowbird Energy. Hope you're having a wonderful drive home. Right now, though, Woods, Annalise would like to defend her queen, Kylie Jenner, because the people coming for her. Look, I've just been reporting what the media's been reporting. The first incident that came up was that her housekeeper wasn't allowed to look her in the eyes.
1: That's a strike. That's got to be a strike.
0: That's got to be a strike. And the other thing that came up was just today, she put out a ticket. She's getting canned for the fact that she went on a private jet to New York for a date night with Timothée Chalamet.
2: Get ready with me for date night in New York.
3: This trip was very last minute. I'm literally going for like 24 hours.
2: Oh no, there's turbulence now. I have to sit.
1: Yeah. People didn't like that. So Annalise, you still want to defend Kylie,
0: you want to defend your queen. You want to defend your queen.
4: I want to defend her because I think that we are missing a few points here. And I just want to quickly touch on these two ones that you've brought up, which is the can't look in the eye.
0: Yeah. Well, I didn't say that.
4: She can't look in her staff can't look into her eyes when they're talking.
0: Yes.
4: I think that's all alleged. It was another person in the house who made that information up, first of all.
1: No, fair point.
4: And then secondly, it made great content. Did we all not just laugh at the turbulence comment? We did. We love it, and we love Kylie.
0: But we also laughed at Tony Abbott for 4 or 5 years, and that doesn't make him a great guy.
4: That is true. But
1: when he bit that onion, I almost was on board. I was like, he's got my vote all of a sudden. But Annalise, go on. You've been writing things for about an hour.
4: I have, because I would love. I know, because I want to highlight so much. Like, I'd love to highlight the fact that her Met Gala look was inspired by the ancient Greek sculpture of Venus de Milo, or when she influenced pop culture and had blue hair at the Billboard Awards in 2013.
1: Sorry, defending her character, you're saying what she wore and having blue hair?
4: Yeah, that's just part of the culture of Kylie Jenner. Right, what I would like to start with, and I think it's important to acknowledge before I go into my main key points, is that nobody's perfect.
0: Uh-oh.
4: And Kylie's teen influence, Hannah Montana, everybody does make mistakes.
0: Yeah, it's true.
4: Maybe she shouldn't have caught in the jet for 24 hours. I get that. I understand. But there's a lot of things that we haven't discussed here.
1: Okay.
4: So, you know, speaking of... it would be remiss of me not to mention that Kylie, is the youngest self-made billionaire.
0: Yes.
1: Did she have any help getting there?
4: Well, I know what you're going to say. Exactly. That's exactly it, Woody. She did have a famous...
1: I was just asking the question.
0: Predictable.
4: And you know what? I appreciate the question. Yeah, great question to ask. She does have a famous dad who was an Olympian. Her mum was managing all her sisters at this point, and they did, Chris was getting 10% at that point.
0: Wow.
4: She did also get paid to feature on Keeping Up with the Kardashians, which was just a show that, was all about their family, which is, all about nepotism. But you know what she did do with that money? She put it towards her lip kit company. Now,
0: and this is a point in the positive.
4: She put it to $250,000 that she earned from her she put her $250,000 that she earned from her modeling that she did when she was younger and from the show towards her lip kit company. Now, stop making me giggle.
1: The lip kit actually went off. Everyone wanted a lip kit.
0: Yeah, the lip kit went off.
1: The lip kit, no doubt everyone wanted a lip kit.
0: I never wanted a lip kit before.
1: They were sold out everywhere, lip kits.
4: She also made her money from modeling. And now, I asked the team earlier today whether you would be willing to be a model.
0: Yeah.
4: And this is what everyone had to say.
0: Okay. No. I don't think I look anywhere near good enough.
5: No, because it's so awkward.
6: I'd be embarrassed to tell people I'm a model.
4: Now, Kylie has put herself out there as a model.
0: Yeah.
1: And very vulnerable.
4: It's a vulnerable thing to do. Like we heard just before, it can be embarrassing and it can be awkward, but Kylie did that. She went out there.
1: As a former model myself, I was a child model, as you know, Will. It's really tough.
4: It is tough. It is tough, and she did that. Now... Mm-hmm. I know where you're going to go with this. Oh, she started modeling. She wasn't she was portraying this confidence that was just fake because then she went and got work done. She got lip filler and boob job and all that.
1: We didn't say any of that.
0: I didn't say
1: that. We have never brought that up. And that's news to me that she's had work done.
0: I've never brought up her breasts.
1: News to me.
0: Did she have that work done? Did she?
1: I never look below the neck.
4: At a young age, but according to Marshfield Clinic, which is a research company in Wisconsin, the female brain doesn't develop until the age of 25.
0: Oh, so sorry, we're letting her go because she's not developed in the brain.
4: Absolutely.
0: I'd agree with that. That's one thing I would agree with in this little while.
1: An undeveloped prefrontal cortex.
4: Exactly. And then, when she turned 26, she admitted she had the work done. But you know who hasn't admitted they had the work done?
0: Who?
4: one of your favourites.
7: Hey, quick question. Do you guys like Tom Cruise?
8: Yeah.
4: So you get away with Tom Cruise, has all this work done, and, you know, you like him still, but poor Kylie over here is just trying to look good and
1: We've never said we dislike her because of this apparent work she's had done. We've never brought that up. We've painted us with a shocking brush.
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3: Guys, we've got to get out of here. Woodrow, it's been a hell of a show. Just a show notes, which is our off-air meeting. We'll tell you into the off-air because, you know, it's nice to hear a bit of feedback for everyone. Yeah. Show notes.
4: It's very admin heavy, this show notes, I'm going to be honest, because we're trying to trade our way from a psychology textbook to a $10,000 engagement ring.
3: That's right.
4: For a woman called Paris.
3: Yep.
4: Currently, as of 45 minutes ago, we are now in the possession of a 6-foot taxidermied python snake.
3: Yep.
4: Huge result, huge win. Now, just looking outside, Joe, there's a couple of questions that have been asked about how we get the snake to the studio tomorrow.
5: So we're trying to figure out how to get it to the studio in time for tomorrow's show. There's also a couple of questions around how we package it so that a potential courier will agree to bring it here because there could be potential health hazards. So that's where we're sitting.
4: All fair. So none of the producers have put their hand up for a little road trip to go and pick it up personally? Just asking the question, not saying that you should.
5: I think Liv did.
4: Liv?
3: Well, actually, I did a quick little survey of who lives where, and Das actually lives down that way, Sexy D. So, Das, I reckon you can take the shaggin' wagon down to Cranbourne South tomorrow. You're not doing anything else. You're not. You're not doing anything else. That's the sort of attitude that, you know, keep you around. It's good.
4: Keep you around.
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1: In one corner is Trace, Lady of the People, Bundy's It Girl, always making sure Bundy hears the bangers you want to hear. 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
1: Okay, let's just say that, you know, Teak has found the grass is greener with someone else.
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1: 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He's very tall. 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
2: He's always got to be tall as well.
1: And hands. I've never seen such big hands in all my life. So she's happy with her new life over in Kepnock in the house with the cats.
2: This new dude's in my house.
1: Yes, he is. I'm sorry. But, you know, you're a bit sad, but then you...
2: Of course I am. I've got no house. I've got no cats, I think, this situation is. I'm guessing both the cats are there as well.
1: Yeah, and my ex is dating a big strapping man with big hands.
2: And she somehow got the car as well, doesn't she?
1: Yeah. You got the electric bike. But you've decided, okay, I need to go on a date. I need to feel, you know, something to cheer me up.
2: I dusted off the electric bike. My noble steed.
1: The lady said, "Are you picking me up?" And you said, "Oh,
2: I'll have to meet
1: would
2: you
1: like
2: there.
1: To be picked up on my electric
2: I'll have
1: bike?"
2: To meet you there.
1: She said, "No, thanks."
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2: I've been telling the story on this radio show for pretty much our entire radio careers.
3: Yeah, you do reheat a lot of gear, so I'm just trying to figure out which...
2: No, I know
3: it's fair. We do a show every day, mate. Yeah. You know, we do a show every day. It's hard to...
2: This particular story, I love it so much that it would come up bi-monthly, I reckon.
3: Okay.
2: And
3: is that true, Annalise? Do you know the story?
4: Yeah, it would be bi-monthly.
3: Okay. Is it about me?
2: Well, you're involved and it's at your expense and I just love it. Yeah. So much, and I've really enjoyed telling it.
3: All right, well, let's go. What is it?
2: I think it's time that I revealed that, yeah, it's not true. It's not true. It's completely made up. And there is a reason why I made it up, though. Okay. So 10 years ago, we were living in Perth.
3: Yeah.
2: And you had started seeing a particular person. And
3: Is this the jock stealing? Shut up. Shut up. No. No. This literally came out the other day. You're joking.
2: I didn't.
3: We were on a witch hunt for that poor person.
2: No.
3: They're probably in therapy right now.
2: I didn't.
3: I've been for 10 years as a result.
2: I wouldn't have thought so.
3: Explain the story.
2: I don't think she was particularly nice. And I didn't think she was right.
3: You didn't like her.
2: I didn't like her. I didn't think
3: she was. I think you were just bitter.
2: I
3: was having wild nights and we had a connected room and you could hear everything and I knew you were angry about that because you used to fart in the vents. But
2: that's true. Okay.
3: You were bitter.
2: There was a little bit of that, but I didn't think she was a very nice person and I didn't think she was right for you. Wow. So I decided to do the brave thing of getting involved and trying to sabotage the relationship between the two of you. So I started a little rumor.
3: I said to you,
2: at one stage I had to drive her car and I said to you that I found your undies in her car and then convinced you that she was stealing your undies.
3: I couldn't find my jocks.
2: And thankfully weeks later you guys ended things and I was like, great, the plan worked. I effectively sabotaged your relationship with this girl. And I apologize. And honestly, as the years went past.
3: Why don't you just come to me and be like, mate, don't think she's for you.
2: It's just too confrontational for me. I rather think of a really elaborate plan.
3: You'd rather steal my underwear.
2: Yeah. Yeah, yeah. I didn't want to be involved like confronting you and like making you choose between your best mate and your girl. So I just planned that elaborate plan. To say that she was an undies
3: thing. So strange. Anyway. I'm still coming to terms with the fact that you made this up. Like, I've been preaching this as gospel myself.
2: No, I know.
3: I think she thinks she probably stole the underwear at this point as well.
2: Yeah, you lock your undies drawer now, famously. You got a little safe for your jocks. I get it, mate. There's trauma there. Anyway, I just find it fascinating, though, that I did.
3: I don't know if we'd use the T word, but yeah.
2: I did sabotage your relationship. I sabotaged her because I didn't think the person was right. 131065 is our number.
3: Yeah, the producers are asking me if I confronted her. I didn't confront her. No.
5: So you just broke up with her on grounds of it's not you, it's me?
3: Look, we weren't really like going. Like we weren't going out.
2: It was early days.
3: We were hooking up. And to be honest, like we have a very good mutual friend called Pippa who lives in Perth as well.
5: Love Pippa.
3: Yeah, love Pip. And she knew of this person as well. And she also suggested that maybe it was a good idea that I.
5: I'm gonna text Pip right now.
2: I actually ran the plan past Pip. Pip was like, that's good.
3: No, you didn't.
5: That's good.
3: Yeah, yeah. Really?
2: Say that she's still in the jocks. Yeah, that's good.
3: Pip didn't say that she's still in the jocks.
2: To be fair, I pitched the idea.
3: Can we call Pip, please? I think we need to get to the bottom of this.
2: I pitched the idea to Pip, and Pip was like, yeah, that's good. It's crazy, but it's good.
3: Yeah, right.
2: Anyway.
3: So, yeah, there was, yeah. So, no, I actually did end it with it. She wasn't great.
2: I knew that. Everyone knew that.
3: You were particularly upset because I remember the night that she made me drive the car home, if we can wind the clock back.
2: Made me drive the car home.
3: Yes.
2: Yes.
3: That was a really dog move. I remember thinking that was right off.
2: And she didn't, yeah, because you guys were having a drink together and we were at a work event and you two were going to go and have this date. And because I thought we were going to hang out, to be fair, I was like, here are the boys. We're out of the town.
3: This is what's underneath it. This is why he stole the jokes.
2: And then your girl came. Your girl.
3: Your girl came.
2: She came and then you guys were like, oh, we're going to go and have a date. And I was like, cool, where are we going? And she was like, she threw me her keys and she was Can you drive the car back to your place? Because I'm probably coming back to yours tonight. And I was like, oh, presumptuous. And then that was the night that because I drove home and I was like, mate, strangest thing. The next morning I was like, I found your jocks in her car. That was perfect. Anyway.
3: Yeah, that's what happened.
2: 131065 is the number. Have you sabotaged a friend's relationship? You didn't like their partner. What did you do to sabotage them? There's some audio on TikTok that's going viral of someone else who's sabotaged a friend's relationship or is awesome. Right in the middle of maybe wanting to. But if you've done it, 131065.
3: Can't wait to hear that audio. we'll take your calls up next. It's Will and Woody.
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6: Sydney Sweeney.
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4: 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Like, I wouldn't feel threatened at all. 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
1: Have you been in a secret relationship? Remember, you can always text us 0429 13 1065. Got pretty saucy.
2: All right, now we've got Jared, who has also been in a secret relationship. Jared, run us through it.
3: Good afternoon, boys. About 20 years ago, I was in a relationship with this girl. Not long, I wouldn't call it a relationship, maybe a fling.
2: Mm-hmm.
3: It went for a couple of months. But I had to keep it secret because it was my best friend and my boss's wife. She ended up getting the shits at me for not doing what she wanted to, and she went and told him, which destroyed my relationship with him. And to this day, she still messages me on Facebook, like, how you doing, what you been up to, that sort of shit. So,
2: is she still married to the best mate and boss?
3: I don't think so. It's been over 20 years, mate. I haven't heard or seen of either of them except her and the occasional how you doing. I don't respond to it.
2: Jared, what did she want you to do that you weren't willing to do?
3: I wasn't willing to. I didn't want it to be any more than a bit of fun.
1: Oh, I see.
2: I thought there was like a put the ad.
3: No. Your mind goes in the gutter quickly, doesn't it, buddy?
2: Yeah, it does.
1: Doesn't it ever, Jared?
2: It's a problem. It's a curse, you've been
1: called out by another 40-year-old man there, which is pretty wild.
2: It's a curse.
1: That is extraordinary. Jared, at the same time, you know, they wouldn't have been all above board, mate. So let's not try and act too high and mighty because we know.
3: No, definitely not.
1: There would have been some sick stuff going on there. But appreciate the call, Jared.
2: Thanks, Jared. Elizabeth's called as well.
1: It's pretty wild stuff. A lot of people just calling in talking about just hooking up with their friend's partner. There's a lot of that.
2: All I think about is like my best mate now hooking up with Mim.
1: Is that what you've been thinking about?
2: Well, and like,
1: is that me?
2: Yeah.
1: Yeah, staring me. I just eyeballing me.
2: Yeah.
1: This whole time. I thought something strange had happened to you.
2: Yeah. I kind of. Yeah.
1: Yeah.
2: And it's just, it's really quite confronting.
1: I'm thinking about that. Don't do that. That's weird.
2: With my wife.
1: Yeah.
2: Mate.
1: You put it there. Elizabeth.
2: You put it. Elizabeth, on 3106.5. Elizabeth, we're going to stop talking about my wife. You were in a secret relationship.
4: Yes, I was. I was an assistant manager at the time, and I was in a secret relationship with my Christmas casual.
2: Whoa.
1: Where were you? Sorry? Your Christmas casual?
2: Yeah.
1: What's that?
2: So she's the manager of a store. A casual that works over Christmas because they open more hours. Am I right, Elizabeth?
4: That's correct, yeah. So it was like a temporary contract.
2: How the hell did that start, Elizabeth? Yeah. Who made the move?
4: So it was probably him more than me. We had both broken up with really long-term relationships, and he kind of was just that extra support person I was just like really venting to because I was living on my own. And we kind of became each other's like support systems through really tough relationship breakdowns. And yeah, we ended up kind of just dating for a little bit. Then I freaked out about it, admitted it to my manager because I didn't want to lose my job. And I was like, I don't know what to do. And they ended up moving him to a different store. And I was like, no, I'm not going to keep this relationship because I'm not losing my job. And my manager was like, but Elizabeth, what happens if this person is meant to be, you know, the love of your life? Like, you can't just end a relationship because of work.
2: Yeah.
4: And funnily enough, we almost 8 years later, we are getting married this year. We have a house and a 1-year-old daughter. So,
1: that's a happy ending. We've had some filth. We've had some very dirty stories about a lot of Woody's wife.
2: Yep.
1: It's all been below board. And then all of a sudden, 8 years later, gorgeous marriage. Child on the way, did you say, Elizabeth?
4: No, she's 1 year old. She's just turned one about 3 weeks ago, so she's almost 13 months old now. So, yeah.
2: And one more really clean question. Do you ever these days, you know...
1: Oh, yeah, take it back to the retail. Where was the shop?
2: Like, do you ever, like, boss him around and say, I'm going to need you to clean up aisle 4?
4: Oh, well, every now and then he's always just like, oh, this is how you used to talk to me. We used to tell me off at work.
1: He probably loved it. What was the shop, Elizabeth?
4: EB Games.
2: EB Games.
1: No one saw that coming.

0: You were doing that to try and get yourself through it, singing?
1: But I don't even know that I was doing that. I just love watching videos, and my brain was really, really upset. Like, it was destroyed, so it upset all my connections, so they were gone. So I was so impaired.
0: I'm sure you've spoken to your parents about this now. Did they have moments where they had to say goodbye to you?
1: Yeah, 8 times. They told me 8 times they had to, because they actually had seven brain operations.
2: Oh, God, that's awful.
1: I had 7 brain operations. Oh. My mom and dad had to go over to the hospital at 2 a.m. in the morning to sign off my life. 50% chance I'd make the brain operations, God, but I made them all. I'm here.
0: They were sorry. On 7 different occasions, they were told it's a 50-50. And so every single time they would sign the papers, say goodbye to you.
2: That's so sad. I can't imagine.
0: And then
2: that.
0: It's literally the flip of a coin 7 times in a row.
1: Yeah.
0: Oh.
1: Yeah. And I made it.
2: God. All right. We've got more with Alexa Leary right up next on Will and Woody, and a crazy story. It's Kiss.
3: 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He checks the stats. He's in 3 different expert tipping comps. And somehow, you're still beating him.
4: I was made for, I've prayed for, every day for.
3: Awkward! 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
1: In one corner is Trace, Lady of the People. Bundy's it girl, always making sure Bundy hears the bangers you want to hear. In the other corner is Maddie. 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Until now!
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12: Good morning, Louise Nielsen here with your latest Bundaberg local news. The local member for Burnett is assuring locals that the plan for the Paradise Dam rebuild remains solid. It comes after reports Sunwater made the decision last week to abandon its plans to build the replacement wall due to the project being based on what they say is unreliable evidence. MP Stephen Bennett says he's awaiting the water provider's business case.
13: And of course, as we see the business case coming to government in the next month, we look forward to a strategic plan and continuing the work that we've been committed to for a long time, and that's the water security of Paradise Dam.
12: Meantime, the Bundaberg Fruit and Vegetable Growers CEO says she's disappointed to have learnt about the developments through media reports. The project is about securing the future of agriculture in the region, and its security is important for investment decisions. The group says growers need certainty for the future and that it will continue to hold the Queensland Government accountable for its election commitment to rebuild the dam. A teenager's been airlifted to hospital with significant burns following an incident at Gaynder. The Bundaberg-based Lifelight helicopter was called to a private property on Sunday evening. The teenager was flown to the Lifelight base and then transported by road to Bundaberg Hospital for further treatment. New research has highlighted the sacrifices pet owners are making amidst the rising cost of living. According to Pet Stock Foundation research, 31% of pet owners have gone without groceries and everyday essentials to cover the cost of their animals. It's National Pet Adoption Month, and Pet Stock Foundation's Naomi Mangtalo is calling on locals who are able to support a pet to give these animals in need a chance.
5: Regional and rural communities often have an incredibly strong connection with animals, and local rescue groups in your area really need that support more than ever. The pets waiting for homes are often amazing animals who need a chance.
12: It includes 2 dogs and 6 cats at the Bundaberg RSPCA. And asphalt works will begin on a key Bundaberg street. Resurfacing works on Burnett Street will get underway during daylight hours instead of overnight, following feedback from residents.
0: Hits 939, National News, now.
1: Morning, I'm Phoebe Humphrey. Aussie passengers have been evacuated from the hantavirus-hit cruise ship. The group of 5 will now head to the Netherlands before flying into Perth later this week to quarantine. They were originally expected to land in Australia tonight. Treasurer Jim Chalmers will hand down the Albanese government's 5th budget tonight. Changes to the capital gains tax discount and negative gearing, cuts to the NDIS and a fuel security package among the measures already made public. New South Wales police say the discovery of a body in the state's central west brings relief to the local community. The body, believed to be triple murderer Julian Ingrams, was found yesterday alongside 2 guns. The 37-year-old had been on the run since January after killing his pregnant ex, her aunt and her friend in Lake Cargelico. And Dua Lipa is suing Samsung. The pop star has filed a lawsuit against the tech giant for allegedly using her face to sell TVs without her permission. She's seeking at least $15 million in damages.
0: Cash for scrap. Archon Metals Recycling. 16 Steptoe Street, Bundy East. It's 939. Your sport now.
1: In sports, SAC Sea Eagles coach Anthony Seibold has switched codes working with an AFL club. He's revealed on 7 he's joined Collingwood.
6: The last couple of weeks just been sort of doing a little bit of work for Collingwood there. I know the head coach really well, so I've been down there a couple of times and I'm just going to do a little small role there for the rest of the AFL season.
1: And the AFL is coming under fire for another timekeeping blunder. It's after nearly 2 minutes of game time was mistakenly added to the third quarter of the Geelong-Collingwood match at the weekend. That's the latest news and sport.
0: Maddie and Trace, back in 30 seconds.
14: Oh my, would you look at the rear end on her.
15: Jeez, mate, she's had some work done since we saw her last.
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0: 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It's 939, Bundy weather.
19: Light rain, partly cloudy, top of 25 for Bundaberg today. Just a bloody meerkat over there. As soon as I do anything with the weather, you just pop your little head up over the desk. Good on your bug lugs. A clearing shower tomorrow with a top of 25. This morning for Bundy, 17 degrees at the moment. And for Nexus Pools, the best pools in Bundy, today's UV reading will peak at 6, which is still high. So slip, slop, slap, sink and slide. 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
19: Good morning. How you doing there, Butterino?
23: Good morning. Good morning, Matthew. Good morning, Bundaberg.
19: Butterino, is that okay?
23: No, it's not.
19: Well, you haven't got it on the non-approved list because I've just invented that one.
23: But I haven't got it on the approved list as well. So that little intro where it says I didn't go to radio school, if you want to see a video and realise I didn't go to radio school, go to our Hits 939 Facebook page with the Hits announcers were in the studio yesterday trying to record a promo for our $10,000 School of the Year. Congratulations, Moorpark Beach, Bundaberg Special School. And Moorpark. Oh, South Carolina, of course.
19: Saying state school together really was your kryptonite, wasn't it?
23: Yeah, and Brendo was secretly filming and caught it all. So
19: and that was like a long way into it as well. It's not like we weren't recording from the start. That would have been more hilarious.
23: No, and there was a lot that we couldn't use because there was a lot of swearing on my behalf aimed at you guys for being total tools.
19: Well, we just like, you weren't getting your words wrong. It was funny.
23: But even though we do, you know, we have met a listener on Saturday at Whole Life Pharmacy and she goes, I just love when you pick on Maddie. I do pick on him, but then this morning he comes in, hand in his hand is a heat pack. He's heated up in the microwave and placed it gently on my shoulder. So even though we do pick, he does make me a cup of tea and,
19: heat,
23: you know,
19: heat bags for heroes. Heat bags for heroes. You're a hero for pushing on against adversity.
23: Yeah, it's been a big upheaval here, but yeah. Well, let's see if I can talk today. Let's see if I can get through the show.
19: Let's see if your body holds up.
23: Yeah, let's see if I can, $4,020, think like Trace after seven.
19: Yeah, well, next we'll find out our songs for Pick the Hit, but you can have a look at Hit 939's Facebook to get ahead if you want.

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2: 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The theme this week, we're picking songs from?
0: Well, you didn't put the name of it on my compilation thing. You're doing tomfoolery.
2: I gave Maddie the list of songs, but I cut the title off, so when I ask him, he's got no bloody idea, and I love it. It's from Now That's What I Call Music 20th
0: now,
2: Anniversary.
0: Now That's What I Call Music 20th Anniversary.
2: It's a 2-CD set release in 2018.
0: 18, yep.
2: Okay, good you locked that in?
0: Good year, yep. Now something 2018.
2: Okay, so Maddie won yesterday.
0: You want me to remember? Put the bloody name on it.
2: Maddie started the week with a win yesterday, so I need...
0: I'm winning the year.
2: Just step it. You are just on the spreadsheet?
0: Spreadsheet is this new thing for the show, 2026.
2: Maddie's in the lead, 8-6. And at the end of the year, we will get a big trophy, a big, you know, certificate on the wall of the winner just to rub it in each other's face.
0: We'll just print off the spready and we'll frame it.
2: No, but the spready's very basic because I'm not that good at spreadies.
0: We'll get Bready to improve
2: to do
0: your spready. Because
2: so,
0: anything that you can't quite do, don't you get your Brett to
2: yeah,
0: do it?
2: Yeah, my promotions coordinator.
0: Brady would do a better spready.
2: Oh, he's very good at them. And he's very, like, if I do a different font in one of the cells, he'll change it to match everything to make sure it's all neat.
0: He can't just forgetty, can he?
2: No, forgetty. Well, he's drinking on his Yeti.
0: He reckons he makes a mean spaghetti. That's true.
2: He does, actually.
0: Yeah. Kangaroo users. Kangaroo meat.
2: Oh, so today I've gone with a banger because I need to step it up. It is Kelly Clarkson, Stronger. What?

0: If you want to hear that one, let us know. Hits 939's Facebook is where we got the two options up, and then you emoji react on the one that you prefer, and whatever gets the most emojis gets played up to 7:30. Will it be Traces Stronger, Kelly Clarkson, or I've Gone Calvin Harris, Feel So Close?
1: Okay, I've already opened up my messy spreadsheet and put me as a win today. I'm in a good lead, and I don't think you can catch me, but hey, anything can happen, can't it?
0: Not really.
1: Yes, it can. There could be an influx of people waking up going, God, love Calvin Harris. Boom, boom, boom, vote Matty wins.
0: Well, could we become the president of America?
1: No.
0: Could you become a child actor?
1: Okay, I see what you
0: Some
1: mean.
0: Some things are completely impossible.
1: I see what you mean. You killed my dreams there.
0: Yeah, get voting. Yeah. Hits 939's Facebook. The winning song
1: will
0: get played after 7:30. But this one feels like a bit of a theme for the doggy season here. Gone, gone, gone on Hits.

0: 19 past 6, it's Brekkie, Maddie and Trace with your light rain, partly cloudy, top of 25 today. Beautiful looking morning so far.
1: So are you going to say there's rain, showers, ISOs? Light, I know what you're saying, but what's your expert opinion?
0: Light rain.
1: Okay, you're going light rain.
0: That's why I put it down. That's why I've been saying it.
1: Yeah, but sometimes you say things and it doesn't happen. That's why people come at you when you get it wrong.
0: I'm not saying it to be playing it.
1: Okay. I was just looking back at Facebook and, you know, it comes back memories and I thought, oh, what's happened on this day? Get this, 16 years ago, this is my post.
0: 16 years.
1: Yeah.
0: Well, your post, sorry, is this Facebook?
1: Yeah, okay. 2010. So, 16 years ago, yeah. It's so sore after netball last night, so need a massage. I read
0: Aren't old social posts just so cringy?
1: I know.
0: Like, I look back at my old ones and I'm like, oh. I mean, who cares? Posts, like, who cares what people think? Like, that's really what's important. But you look at your old ones and you just cringe.
1: Are you that person to run? Like, yeah, just play netball, so sore.
0: Don't you think those old social media posts, we're icking ourselves?
1: Oh, yeah.
0: God, like,
1: yeah.
0: We get the ick with ourselves.
1: Yeah, as soon as I read that, I went, what was I thinking? That's horrible.
0: Do you think, hilarious because you were doing netball back then, you're being fit and active.
1: Yeah, won a championship.
0: Were you angling also for something there with the...
1: Yeah, that's what I was thinking. Was there someone that was sort of on the fringe and I'm thinking, put that on...
0: Word so trapping.
1: Someone, yeah, I don't
0: I
1: know.
0: Mean, thirst usually comes with the photo, but maybe you were sort of suggestively word trapping someone going, ooh, so
1: did someone read that?
0: Could do with a massage, knowing that someone was going to be like, ooh, I wouldn't mind doing that. I wouldn't mind getting my fingers on your body.
1: I just had a look. There was no comments and one like.
0: So sad.
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0: 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We'll get Bunny's latest news in 3 minutes' time. And Bunny's favourite games back after 7 o'clock. Think like Trace. We're over $4,000 in a game of word association where you're trying to match all five words with what Trace thinks. But even the three of the five match words give you $50 spent. South Clan Hotel when we play after 7 this morning.
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0: I could at least be one of those.
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16: Good morning. This is Louise Nielsen with your latest Bundaberg local news. Reports Sunwater has pulled the plug on its plans to build a replacement wall at Paradise Dam has concerned local farmers and growers. It's also been announced CEO Glenn Stockton has resigned following almost 6 years leading Sunwater. The company's board voted last week to abandon the Paradise Dam rebuild, saying the $4.4 billion project was too expensive and based on unreliable evidence. Bundaberg Fruit and Vegetable Growers CEO Bree Watson says the rebuild is about securing the future of agriculture and that growers need certainty for the future. Meantime, Burnett MP Stephen Bennett says he's awaiting the Sunwater business case.
17: Make no mistake, the plan is solid, the dam's solid, more importantly, our communities, our agricultural inputs and the economic security of our region is going to be solid. Well, what's also important in our community that we stop the scare campaigns.
16: A teen has been flown to Bundaberg Hospital with significant burns. The Life Flight chopper landed at a private property in Gaynda on Sunday evening and airlifted the patient to the Bundaberg Life Flight base. The teen was transported by road to Bundaberg Hospital for further treatment. Rescue shelters around Australia are seeing an increase in pet owners being forced to give up their pets. It sparked a call for those who are able to consider adopting an animal in need. Petstock Foundation's Naomi Banktalo says it's due to the cost of living pressures, which are creating tough times for shelters as well.
4: Right now, there are nearly 8,000 pets available for adoption on sites like Pet Rescue, which is a huge number. We're talking dogs, cats, and all sorts of animals who are healthy, loved, and just waiting for their person to walk through the door.
16: It includes 2 dogs and 6 cats at the Bundaberg RSPCA. And Bundy is gearing up for its Careers Expo. Job seekers, students and those who want a career change have the chance to connect with prospective employers, career advisors and training organisations at the Bundaberg Multiplex tomorrow. The free event kicks off at 9 a.m.
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18: Morning, I'm Phoebe Humphrey. Tax reforms, savings and investment are among the central packages in tonight's federal budget. The Albanese government has already revealed there will be changes to the capital gains tax discount and negative gearing, as well as the tax discount for electric vehicles. Aussies heading home from the cruise ship at the centre of the hantavirus outbreak will head to the Netherlands before quarantining in WA. The 5 passengers were set to arrive in Perth tonight, but are now expected to return down under later this week. They have now been evacuated from the ship. The hunt for triple murderer Julian Ingram has ended with the discovery of a body in western New South Wales. And while the body is yet to be formally identified, Assistant Commissioner Andrew Holland says the development is a relief.
19: It brings closure to this investigation. It brings closure to the people of Lake Ijoleco.
18: And an Aussie

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1: In sport, North Melbourne coach Alistair Clarkson says he's horrified by insurer Zurich's decision to reject AFL player payouts. Three players, including Melbourne's Angus Brayshaw, who have been forced to retire due to concussions, have failed to receive payouts. Clarkson says the D's need to cut ties with the insurer. And to NRL, relief for the Storm, with fullback Sua Falongo set to play against the Eels on Saturday. He's been cleared of a facial fracture after a collision to stop Taylan May from scoring at the weekend. That's the latest news and sport.
0: Maddie and Trace, back in 30 seconds.
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0: 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It's 939, Bundy weather.
3: Light rain, partly cloudy, top of 25 degrees today.
4: Look outside. Looks like a beautiful day.
3: Yeah, it's the whole day though, mate, like that you can get some light rain.
4: I know.
3: And the chance of that's really going to peak around 9 a.m.
4: Boy, are we going to get get light rain before 9?
3: Boy,
4: the
3: I
4: end
3: hope
4: of the show?
3: So. Okay. Yeah, and if it do, I'm sticking it to you.
4: Oh, can't wait.
3: Light rain, partly cloudy, 25, the top temp today. Clearing shower tomorrow with a top of 25. This morning in Millbank, it's 17 degrees. Oh, that's where I live.
4: Yeah, and good morning, Millbank.
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4: Coming up in 10 minutes' time, we will go through an entry for Around the World and 15K, all thanks to Rum City Foods. Have a think about your itinerary. We'll give you all the details how you can be a winner. And we're going to find out Marie's itinerary. She has entered and reading it. It sounds amazing. We'll talk more about it in the next 10.
3: Talk about the Federal Bouge next.
4: Oh, yes. I'll be staying up late tonight watching old Jimmy go through the Bouge.
3: Yeah, I mean, a lot of the stuff's been flagged prior to now.
4: Is there anything in there for us?
3: Yeah, there is. There's not a lot new. A lot of this stuff's been talked about for a while.
4: Okay.
3: It's like they soften us for the day. But, yeah, the income tax situation will be improving.
4: Okay.
3: We'll be paying a little bit less tax over the next couple of years.
4: That's
3: but
4: good.
3: We'll have a chat about it straight after this on Hits 939.

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1: Will you be staying up with your calculator, your pocket protector, writing it all down?
0: A lot of this stuff just gets soft leaked, or they just soften us up for what's coming. So most of it, there's not much of a surprise.
1: Okay, so we know everything already.
0: A lot of it's been flagged. I mean, the negative gearing thing, landlords who currently negative gear properties in Australia will be exempt from the changes, sparing millions of property investors. This is known as grandfathering. It means that changes are not retrospective for investors who bought under the old system. An estimated 1 million landlords who currently negative gear properties will be spared from losing their tax concessions. But people that buy properties moving forward, after the budget date or whenever it kicks in, they won't be able to negatively gear properties.
1: Okay, good news for me with my property portfolio, which is quite extensive.
0: Well, I know there was a great reason to have a negative gearing policy. I think that's a long way back. So effectively, if we live in a capitalist society, right? And it means that people go and invest money, and they invest with the hope that they're going to make more money off that. They're going to have a great future. Well, something like negative gearing, what it does is it gives you a safety net for when your investments aren't going well, and the government are the ones that are propping that up. Like, as a capitalist, I don't think negative gearing should exist. Okay. If you're going to, and I'd still be happy to invest in property knowing that I've got to make smart moves, and that if my moves aren't great and it's not making a profit, I don't think that the government should be giving me money back.
1: It's your fault.
0: So the grandfathering thing will happen, so the people who've already got it, they'll be fine. But people investing into the future won't be able to do that anymore. Capital gains tax, that's changing. Capital gains is a tax you pay on profits from disposing of assets, including investments such as property and shares. The Australian capital gains tax, the CGT discount, is 50% reduction in the capital gain amount for property investors and trusts holding assets for over 12 months. It doesn't apply to the family home, which is and always has been CGT free. The government is expected to abolish the current capital gains tax discount regime and revert to the system used during the Hawke-Keating government, which uses inflation. Under the transition arrangements, assets acquired after budget night will receive the current blanket 50% discount on any capital gain until July 1 next year, before switching to a pre-1999 indexation model. It's also been reported that new homes would also be exempt from the capital gains tax change to encourage supply, but that's only on new homes, because the government wants new homes to be built. That means investors in new builds could choose to retain the 50% discount that already exists. And once again, it's a grandfathering system. So if you have bought property prior to the budgets, you're still going to get the discount.
1: Yep.
0: Once again, they're going to grandfather everything in so people don't get surprised. You've got trusts that are going to get targeted. Anthony Albanese's mission to give younger Australians a fair crack in the tax system has a new target: the use of trusts by wealthy families to slash their tax bill. Slapping a minimum tax on trusts, for example, a 30% tax covering thousands of small businesses and families, but exempting farmers, is expected to be announced on budget night. There are now over 900,000 family trusts in Australia. So targeting trusts is a big deal.
1: Yeah.
0: And it's a way, trusts are a way that wealthy families just avoid tax. That's what a trust is. Tax perks. The government has announced a range of tax changes ahead of the budget, and there's more on the way. First, millions of Australians will be able to claim an instant $1,000 tax deduction without receipts for the first time. The election promise is designed to allow taxpayers to choose to claim the instant tax deduction instead of keeping a box of receipts for individual work-related expenses. And then there's some income tax cuts in there as well. The Albanese government will deliver two more tax cuts to every Australian taxpayer in 2026 and 2027. These tax cuts have previously flagged and are not new. Combined with Labor's first round of tax cuts, the average tax cut is expected to be around $43 a week, or more than $2,200 over the year. In 2026 to 2027, around 50 per week, or more than 2,500 for the year. And then in 2027 to 2028, it'll kick in. You get a little bit more there as well. So that's from July 1st, 2026. The government will reduce the 16% tax rate to 15% for income between $18,201 and $45,000. And from July 1, 2027, this tax rate will be reduced further to 14%, meaning you basically pay a little bit less tax because they're moving that bracket, which, look, it's all complicated budget. There's lots going on.
1: I'm very confused.
0: But to simplify things and go, you know, should we be taxing less people's income and more people's assets? Absolutely.
1: Yeah.
0: That's the thing, right? So the people that are earning, so the people that don't own lots of assets, right, but are mega earners, they earn hundreds of thousands of dollars. We should be celebrating them. They are putting so much money into the tax system. But it's the, not the super earners, it's the super owners that are problematic because there's so many levers you can pull and there's so many creative accounting things you can do to avoid tax.
1: Yeah.
0: So that's what the elites do. They're not super earners, they're super owners, because if you own a whole stack of assets, say shares, and they're worth $50 million, well, you don't want to earn a wage because once you earn over whatever, $15,000, you're paying 30 cents in the dollar, 30%, right? Whereas if you're a super owner, what you do is, right, you get your $50 million in assets, you go to a lender and you lend against those assets and you go, well, I've got $50 million of assets. And they're like, well, you're safe. So why don't we give you $10 million, but you can pay 2 or 3% on that, avoiding paying 30% on what an earner would pay. You get what I mean, though?
1: Yeah, I do. Yeah.
0: Like, it is complex.
1: Yeah.
0: But giving people more of their income in their pocket is good. And that's for the people that earn lots. That's for the people that don't earn much at all. Tax assets, don't tax people's earnings.
1: There you go.
0: After 7, though, think like Trace is back.
1: Ooh.
0: You could be winning over $4,000 to my actual 5 words, what Trace thinks on hits.
2: Yeah, I could be

0: 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Beautiful day, light rain, partly cloudy, 25, the top temp for Bundy today.
1: From sunrise in Paris to sunset in Rio,
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3: This is an amazing new competition we have kicked off, and this is your chance to win a dream holiday. 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So it's called Around the World and 15K. Now, Marie is hinted. Get this, Maddie. Like, where would you go if you could go anywhere in the world and you had around the world flights for you and Teak and 15K spending money? Where's the first thing that comes to mind you'd go to?
0: Oh, I don't want to say first without being able to line my countries up, because I think you've got to work out is the one from the next. So I don't know the logistics, but I would have to. I mean, I'm the first born in my country, or this country, right? So I've got to go to England.
3: Yeah,
0: I mean, I just have to do that.
3: Yeah, and like, you know, go to a Man U game.
0: Go to Manchester.
3: Imagine being in the theatre of dreams over there watching your team.
0: And the great thing, once you're in a European country, you're going to zip off everywhere on a train.
3: Yeah.
0: So yeah, once I'm in Europe, I'm going to go visit so many different places. But, you know, I always like either the idea of going to the snow or the beach.
3: Yeah.
0: So I'd like to get that in there as well across the world.
3: Now, Marie said, I would love to go to France, the war memorial, to see my grandfather's brother's war grave. He was 26 years old when he died in World War I in France. That would be amazing.
0: Well, that's got a lot of meaning to it.
3: Yeah, and then she goes, then I would also like to go to the Maldives.
0: Everyone would.
3: I would also love to take a trip with my twin sister for our 60th birthday coming up. I don't get to see her much since she lives at Dalby, which is inland from Toowoomba. It'd be lovely to spend an exciting, special holiday time together for our 60th birthday celebration and make memories. Marie, that is amazing. If you want to enter your dream holiday, all thanks to Rum City Food, you do that at our website, hits99.com.au.
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3: I'll be there. You know, I can't speak lately, having troubles and struggling, so maybe it's time for a change.
0: You're done, like, doing a career being pretty and witty?
3: I'm over being pretty and witty. I'm going to go for something else. There'll be local employers, training organisations, career advice and plenty of info to help you work out your next move. Whether you're leaving school, looking for work or thinking
0: Her
3: about
0: name
3: it.
0: Is Tracy.
3: I do make a living out of it. And sometimes it takes its toll.
0: Yeah, life of a showgirl.
3: Plus, the Brando, he's going to be there. Maybe he'll look for another job. He'll be broadcasting live from 10. So go down and say good day. It's free. It's all happening tomorrow, Wednesday, the 13th of May, from 9 till 3. For more details, go to the Bundaberg Regional Council's website.
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0: 1 to 7 hits break. Maddie and Trace with you. Think Like Trace is back after 7 o'clock. Over $4,000 you'd be winning this morning by matching all 5 words what Trace thinks in the game of word association. The 3 of the 5 matched words get you the $50 to spend. South Clan Hotel. Before that, though, straight after 7, another day, another celebrity with a bit of a weird kid's name.
1: Yeah! Everyone wants to feel special on their birthday. And what better way to make that happen than getting your loved ones a special shout out from Maddie and Trace and their name up in lights. So if you know someone in Bundy that's got a birthday coming up, let us know at hits939.com.au. They'll get that shout out between 7:30 and 8 o'clock during Hits Breakfast, their name up on the big billboard here at the station, and every day one lucky person will win $20 to spend on chocolates and lollies. The Hits 939 Birthday Book with Bundaberg Communications, celebrating locals, life and birthday shout-outs.
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2: Good morning. This is Louise Nielsen with your latest Bundaberg local news. Sunwater's CEO has resigned following almost 6 years leading the company, and amidst the news, the water provider has pulled out of plans to build a replacement wall at Paradise Dam. The Sunwater Board voted last week to abandon the Paradise Dam rebuild, saying the $4.4 billion project was too expensive and based on unreliable evidence. A business case backing its decision will be submitted to the government by the end of the month. Meantime, Bundaberg Fruit and Vegetable Growers CEO says she's disappointed to have learnt about this development through media reports. The group says growers need certainty for the future and that it will continue to hold the Queensland government accountable for its election commitment to rebuild the dam. Food Bank has revealed it's buckling under pressure with a 3 million kilo shortfall in food needed across Queensland this financial year. The charity has launched its winter appeal early as demand for food relief continues to surge. A recent survey shows 54% of people are struggling to afford food.
3: And that's attributed to a range of factors. So we've had significant weather conditions over the past 12 months. Cyclone Alfred last year certainly has an impact on what happens in this financial year. The other contributing factors are technology and just efficiencies of doing business. So farmers are becoming much more efficient at what they plant and how much they plant.
2: That's Food Bank CEO Brett Kapanik there. In Bundaberg, those in need can receive emergency relief from St. Vincent de Paul Society and Anglican Soup Kitchen. Meantime, cost of living pressures continue to force people to give up their animals, with almost 8,000 pets up for adoption across the country. It includes 2 dogs and 6 cats at the Bundaberg RSPCA. Petstock Foundation is encouraging Aussies who can to consider taking home a pet in need.
4: 1 in 6 pet parents have seriously considered rehoming their pet because of financial pressure. And that's really heartbreaking, especially when 69% of pet owners say their pet is family. So there's no judgment here, only compassion. And that's actually part of why our campaign exists, to support both the people and the pets caught in these situations.
2: The Foundation's Naomi Mangtalo there.
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5: Morning, I'm Phoebe Humphrey. The return of the 5 Australian passengers on the cruise ship at the centre of the hantavirus outbreak has been delayed. The 4 citizens and a permanent resident were originally due to arrive in Perth tonight, but are now headed to the Netherlands after being evacuated from the ship. The group is now expected in WA later this week. The Treasurer is preparing to hand down the Albanese government's 5th budget tonight. Labor will attempt to improve intergenerational equity in Australia, while at the same time trying to manage the disruption from the war in the Middle East. Dr. Isaac Gross from the Monash School of Economics says now is not the time to be spending with inflation on the rise.
6: So I don't think we're going to see some big new spends rolled out. What spending is done is going to be offset with spending cuts.
5: And Donald Trump is warning the ceasefire is on shaky grounds after rejecting Iran's latest response to his peace plan.
7: I would say the ceasefire is on massive life support.
5: Tehran had been requesting an end to the blockade of its ports and the release of its frozen assets.
1: Summertime in Bundy brings out the termites. 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
5: In sport, Nathan Buckley has thrown his support behind Michael Voss as he steers Carlton through a form slump and the Elijah Holland saga. The former Collingwood coach has told Fox Vossi has been first class through a tough period.
8: I think he's a man that knows that he's putting everything that he possibly can into it, which makes the alternatives palatable, given that he knows that there's no more that he can do.
5: And talks are underway to keep the NRL's magic round in Brisbane, with the contract set to expire after 2027. This week marks the 7th instalment. That's the latest. latest news and sport.
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10: Light rain, partly cloudy, top of 25 for Bundaberg today. Beautiful looking morning so far. Clearing shower tomorrow with a top of 25. This morning we're on 17.6 degrees across Bundaberg. And for Nexus Pool, the best pools in Bundy, today's UV reading will peak at 6, which is high. So slip, slop, slap, seek and slide. 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
11: Oh, I forgot about the iHeart Radio app. God, what's my first day, is it? Uh-oh. I'll be going to the Careers Expo tomorrow at the Multiplex just to see what's out there.
10: You're losing your pretty and your witty.
11: It's gone. I just want to know where it's gone. I can't find it. Coming up in 10 minutes time, we are going to play Think Like Trace. All thanks to the South Colan Hotel. $4,020 is the jackpot. It's a very sexy amount, and we will play in the next 10.
10: Jacinta Franklin and Lance Buddy Franklin.
11: Yep.
10: Just had a baby boy.
11: Yep.
10: But the name of the boy has got people asking, is that a legit name or is it a nickname?
11: It's odd. You don't mind it?
10: No, I don't mind it. I'm wondering if it's one of them ones that'll burn quick, though. You're like, oh, that sounds cool now. And then, like, 2 years later, you're like, nah. Anywho's, talk about it after this on Hits 939.

0: 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Lance Buddy Franklin, he'd probably be happy with the AFL at the moment with the Swans at the top.
1: Are they at top? There you go. The top. My partner's heading down this weekend going to the Lions Cats game on Thursday night at the Gabba. Even though it's Magic Round, he hasn't got tickets to that.
0: Fourth versus fifth.
1: Yeah, so that should be a cracker.
0: So Lance Buddy Franklin and his partner Jacinta have recently had a child. Boy.
1: Yep. Congratulations.
0: Bam.
1: Bam.
0: Bam, bam, bam, cha-bam, bam, bam, bam, cha-bam, bam.
1: And then, yeah, if you're old.
0: Here's Johnny.
1: And if you're old enough, the Flintstones. Bam, bam.
0: Bam, bam.
1: Yeah. So that it's not a nickname. His first name is Bam.
0: Well, this is how it came about. Bam was introduced by Jacinta in a touching Instagram post last month after being born December 2025. But fans were left confused, wondering whether it's a legit name or is it the baby's nickname. They were confident that they were having a girl. So they first up weren't really ready for boys' names because for some reason they were just vibing that they're going to have a girl. So they were in a lot of shock when he was a boy and they went a week or two without a name because they were expecting a girl. The model went on to explain that the name, Bam, was inspired by a basketball player after her husband declared, that's the coolest name. Bud had been watching the basketball once when Jacinta was pregnant and one of the US basketball players' name was Bam. Okay. Bud was like, if we have another boy, I'd love to call him Bam. So, little Bam Franklin. That is not a nickname. That's a legit name.
1: Okay, and you don't mind it?
0: Sort of cool, don't you think? You don't like it?
1: No, I just think, you know, when he's 7, I don't know, yeah. Hey, Bam, come over here. Yeah, I don't know, teacher. Present, miss.
0: I guess little
1: Bam
0: baby,
1: Franklin.
0: Little baby Bam, yeah, but then.
1: Baby Bam, that's cute.
0: Baby Bam is very cute, but then, yeah, does that convert well to your LinkedIn days?
1: Yeah, exactly.
0: You know? Yeah. Baby Bam's great. Adult Bam, does that hold up on LinkedIn?
1: Yeah, each to their own, I guess.
0: Think like Trace, not far away. Bam! Over $4,000 you can win. Bam! By matching all five words of what Trace thinks. Bam! In a game of words association on hits.

0: 19 past 7. Hits Brecky, Maddie and Trace with ya. Light rain, partly cloudy, 25 the top temp. The chances that light rain really peaks around 9 a.m.
1: You're just hoping we get a little bit of a shower before the show ends.
0: Yeah, it's going to be tricky though because at 8 a.m. it's only a 40% chance. Yeah, 9 a.m, 83%. And yeah, you just like rubbish in my weather all the time. So if we get a little...
1: What are you going to do?
0: Little sprinkle.
1: What are you going to do?
0: Firstly, just enjoy it.
1: Okay, and then?
0: Just, I don't know, just banter you a bit, just like...
1: Stir me up.
0: You know, you're not even jacking me anymore. Philp, you don't know what you're talking about.
1: Well, I can't wait.
0: I'm so used to saying Sir Jackamy.
1: Yeah, I know. It doesn't matter. Okay. Ooh, think like Trace. $4,020. All thanks to South Clan Hotel. Where tonight, out there, Tuesday night, is Schnitty night. 1895 Schnitty. If you haven't been out there, definitely go out to South Clan Hotel and have a feed. They're big, massive, and delicious.
0: Trace approved.
1: Yeah, definitely. Okay, let's get straight into it, shall we? If you want to play Think Like Trace, call us right now. 415-30-886.
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0: Good morning. It's breakfast with Maddie and Trace. 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
1: How low can you go? Win money to spend at the South Kalan Hotel or the cash jackpot. If you can do that disturbing thing and think like Trace.
2: Okay, Rebecca's called through. First time, Rebecca. How do you, have you tried to ring and get through before? Because a lot of people are saying they try and get through and never do.
3: Oh, yeah, every morning.
2: Every morning. Okay, well, this is exciting. How do
0: usually
2: you?
0: Usually when you get through once, you seem to get through a few more times.
2: Yeah, for some reason. How do you usually go playing along?
3: Up and down. Yeah. Some days better than others.
2: Sometimes it's hard to think like a genius, isn't it, Beck?
3: It is. Well,
0: there was enough of a gap there.
2: I'm going to go out and leave you with Maddie Dahl. Good luck.
3: Thank you.
0: All right. Let's match as many words as possible. If we do all five, you've got over $4,000. That's cash. But if you do the three of the five matched words, at least you got the $50 spent. South Kalan Hotel. So good luck, Rebecca. First word is shandy.
3: Lemonade.
0: Slip. Are you got anything for slip?
3: Oh, sorry, toss.
0: So you're going toss for slip, so S-L-I-P?
3: Oh, slip, fall.
0: Oh. And then we've got tissue.
3: Knee.
0: Weekend.
3: Relax.
0: Last word is stir.
3: Stir the pot.
0: Oh, cool. Trace.
2: First time, Beck, how did you go? How are you feeling?
3: Oh, I don't know. Okay. Nobody ever knows.
2: I know. Maddie, what do you reckon?
0: All good. So the cash is in play. I'd say four are definitely guessable. Four seem like they're just about the first thing you should be thinking of. So we should be leaving with a $50 spent South Kalan Hotel.
2: Okay. Let's hope that's the case. Otherwise, it's going to be a bit of egg on my face. Let's go.
3: Come on, Trace. I could do with $4,000.
2: Okay. Oh, no. Okay.
0: First word, shandy.
2: I don't think Beck would say my favourite song from Kiss, the band Kiss. I'm going to go beer. Oh, lemonade.
0: Lemonade.
2: Oh! Am I still going to get four now, or is that...
0: Well, three is all we need. So I don't think you'll get four from here, but I'll be really happy with three. So Beck should be as well, hopefully, with the $50 spend South Kalan Hotel.
2: Sorry, Beck.
0: Second word. Yeah, sort of a bit this game. Slip. Bit of a slip there.
2: Shut up. Over? Fall? Lock in? Slip. Fall over.
0: Whoa, you said lock in slip. The word slip.
2: Yeah. Hang on. I didn't say lock in slip. I just said the word again. Lock in fall. Shut up.
0: Fall is correct.
2: Oh, okay. There we go. We're back. Okay.
0: Third word. We have one from two. Tissue.
2: Straight away, box of tissues when you're sick. So sick or cold, going to go sick. No. Oh, don't tell me it's cold.
0: It is not cold.
2: Oh, nose.
0: Sneeze.
2: Sneeze. Oh.
0: Sneeze if you please.
2: So we've got two to go. We need to get both to get Becca prize. Otherwise, we'll ask her if she wants to opt into the second chance draw. Next word.
0: Okay. Fourth word, we've got one so far. We need these two for the $50 spend South Kalan Hotel. Weekend.
2: Weekday.
0: You going weekday?
2: Oh, far out.
0: Yeah, far out indeed. Relax.
2: Oh, Beck.
0: Yeah, I hate to do it.
2: The first time you've rang.
0: The worst bit of the job.
2: She tries to ring every day.
0: Now I'm hitting her with this.
2: Oh, let's do the last one and then we'll ask you if you want to opt in.
0: These are the tough mornings, these ones.
2: Oh, they're not tough for you. What are you worried about? Give me the last word. Getting on me nerves. Damn, don't go to that careers expert tomorrow. What's the last word?
0: So what are we up to? We've done
2: the last word.
0: One, two, three, four. Okay, we're up to the fifth. We've only got one so far.
2: Beck needs to get to work.
0: Okay. Stir.
2: Fry.
0: Nah. It's when stir the pot.
2: Oh, okay. Beck, I want to ask you, would you like to opt into the second chance draw, your chance to win a Hits pen, a Maddie and Trace temp tattoo, a Hits 939 ruler, a CD and a photo with Maddie on the Facebook page. Are you opting in, girl?
3: How could I possibly say say no.
2: Oh, there you go. For $4,000.
4: Matty and Trey showbag could be yours at the end of May.
2: Have a good day at work, Dylan. Thanks for calling.
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0: It's a bit of an ick.
2: What?
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0: Good morning, Louise Nielsen here with your latest Bundaberg local news. The member for Burnett is assuring locals that the plan for the Paradise Dam rebuild remains solid. It comes after reports Sunwater made the decision last week to abandon its plans to build the replacement wall due to the project being based on what they say is unreliable evidence. MP Stephen Bennett says he's awaiting the water provider's business case.
1: And of course, as we see the business case coming to government in the next month, we look forward to a strategic plan and continuing the work that we've been committed to for a long time, and that's the water security of Paradise Dam.
0: Meantime, the Bundaberg Fruit and Vegetable Growers CEO says she's disappointed to have learnt about this development through media reports. The project is about securing the future of agriculture in the region, and its security is important for investment decisions. The group says growers need certainty for the future and that they will continue to hold the Queensland Government accountable for its election commitment to rebuild the dam. Food Bank Queensland has launched an urgent crisis appeal as it struggles to keep up with soaring demand for emergency food relief. The charity's facing a shortfall of 6 million meals this year, driven by weather impacts, changes in farming technology and rising fuel costs. CEO Brett Kapnick says the gap must be filled urgently or families will go without.
2: And that's attributed to a range of factors. So we've had significant weather conditions over the past 12 months. Cyclone Alfred last year certainly has an impact on what happens in this financial year. The other contributing factors are technology and just efficiencies of doing business. So farmers are becoming much more efficient at what they plant and how much they plant.
0: And a teenager's been airlifted to hospital with significant burns following an incident at Gaindar. The Bundaberg-based Life Flight helicopter was called to a private property Sunday evening. The teenager was flown to the Life Flight base and then transported by road to Bundaberg Hospital for further treatment.
3: Hits 939, National News, now.
4: Morning, I'm Phoebe Humphrey. The Albanese government's fifth budget tonight will have a focus on housing and tax reform. The capital gains tax discount will be reined in, while there'll be changes to negative gearing. Treasurer Jim Chalmers will deliver the budget at 7:30 p.m. Eastern Standard Time. Aussie passengers have been evacuated from the hantavirus-hit cruise ship. The group of five will now head to the Netherlands before flying into Perth later this week to quarantine. Police have little doubt a body found in Western New South Wales is that of triple murderer Julian Ingram. The discovery was made yesterday by wildlife officers following a months-long manhunt after Ingram killed his pregnant ex and two others. Assistant Commissioner Andrew Holland says police were never going to give up their search.
5: The investigation would have continued until we found Mr. Ingram, and I've said that previously. We had in all intentions of bringing Julian Ingram before a court.
4: And British PM Keir Starmer is facing an uphill battle to survive, with more than 70 of his own Labour MPs calling for his resignation.
3: Cash for scrap. Archon Metals Recycling, 16 Steptoe Street, Bundy East. It's 939. Your sport now.
4: In sport, a blow for the Roosters, with star Victor Radley to miss Magic Round after copping a one-game ban. Radley pleading guilty to a grade 2 careless high tackle for his shot on AJ Brimson. He'll miss the Roosters' clash against the Cowboys on Saturday. And former Port Adelaide coach Ken Hinckley has taken over as the favourite to lead the Tasmania Devils in their inaugural season. Former Collingwood coach Nathan Buckley had previously been tipped as the leading candidate. The Devils will enter the comp in 2028. That's the latest news and sport.
3: Maddie and Trace, back in 30 seconds.
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3: 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Hits 939, Bundy weather.
7: Light rain, partly cloudy, top of 25 for Bundaberg today. Clearing shower tomorrow with the top of 25. This morning in Sharon, it's 19 degrees. 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
8: 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Okay, Maddie, start of the week with a win yesterday.

0: Day, is he backing it up to two from two?
1: Big stretch.
0: I know, big stretch. It's a big...
1: That was a good stretch.
0: I know.
1: Oh, boy.
0: Okay, Matty, what have you gone with today?
1: Calvin Harris, Feel So Close.
2: I feel so close to you right now.
0: I went with Kelly Clarkson, absolutely smashed you today. So one all going into the week. As the spready stands, Matty is in the lead by 2-8-6.
1: Yeah, it's you need to win this one, I think, this week.
0: Yeah, I do, actually. I don't want you to get three ahead. That's just, you know, still catchable, but, you know, well, I might have to, you know, push the panic button, which I don't want to do. So I'll step it up and win tomorrow as well.
1: All right, here it is. Thanks for your votes. 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
2: It is Tuesday the 12th of May. Having a birthday today is Brianna from Kalki. Happy birthday, Bri. Hope you have a great birthday filled with everything horsey. Lots of love from Mum, Dad, Bailey and Amy. And even though you're the only one we know celebrating today, oh, let's still spin that wheel. I love hearing that. Oh, my God, congratulations. It's landed on you, Bri. All thanks to Bundaberg Communications. We're going to send you shopping to get some chockies and lollies. If you've got a birthday shout-out you want to share, do that on our website, which is hits929.com.

0: 12 to 8, it's Brekkie with Maddie and Trace. Nice looking day, light rain forecast, partly cloudy, 25 the top 10 for Bundy.
1: The Hits 939, Roadrunner. Out and about on the streets of Bundy for in-style men's land.
0: Morning, Brett. How are you doing today?
2: Morning, guys. Going well. How are things there?
3: Yeah, fantastic. We're heading out to Bundaberg Special School this morning. They are one of the top three schools for School of the Year. We'll go and check those guys out. And then during the week, we'll catch up with South Kalan and also Moore Park.
2: It's a busy week.
3: It is a busy week. Now, people want to know, where are you? What you got?
2: Now I'm currently at Salter Oval in the Roadrunner this morning. Just parked here on White Street. Plenty of good stuff to give out as well. Got some nice fresh cinnamon donuts on board from Cruise the Bakehouse. 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Got your Parrots Bacon Crackly, Discount Voucher Burger Urge. All of the good stuff happening with me here in the Roadrunner. Salter Oval, out front of the main entrance on White Street is where you're going to find me. Thanks to InStyle Men's Land for all your embroidery and your sublimation needs.
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0: 4 to 8 hits Brekkie with Maddie and Trace. Coming up after 8 o'clock, things aren't looking good for Britain's current Prime Minister, Keir Starmer, and the UK's Labour Party. There's a couple of emergent parties, including one that involves a guy that used to be a breast hypnotist.
1: What?
0: Yeah, what indeed. Sketchy as. Talk about it after 8.
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6: 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This is your news now.
16: Good morning. Louise Nielsen here with your latest Bundaberg local news. Reports Sunwater has pulled the plug on its plans to build a replacement wall at Paradise Dam has concerned local farmers and growers. It's also been announced CEO Glenn Stockton has resigned following almost 6 years at the helm of the company. The Sunwater board voted last week to abandon the Paradise Dam rebuild, saying the $4.4 billion project was too expensive and based on unreliable evidence. Bundaberg Fruit and Vegetable Growers CEO Bree Watson says the rebuild is about securing the future of agriculture and that growers need certainty for the future. Meantime, Burnett MP Stephen Bennett says he's awaiting the Sunwater business case.
17: Make no mistake, the plan is solid, the dam's solid, more importantly our communities, our agricultural inputs and the economic security of our region is going to be solid. Well, what's also important in our community that we stop the scare campaigns.
16: Rising costs and a drop in donated food are putting Food Bank Queensland under severe pressure this financial year. Interim CEO Brett Kapnick says the charity's struggling to keep up as more families turn to food relief.
18: We've seen the cost of fuel and freight go through the roof in the last few months, and we also need to buy a lot more food than what we previously have. when we talk about donated product, but food banks always had to buy food to meet the demand in Staples.
16: In Bundaberg, those in need can receive emergency relief from St. Vincent de Paul Society and Anglican Soup Kitchen. Details are at the food bank website. Meantime, new research is highlighting the sacrifices pet owners are making amidst the rising cost of living. According to Petstock Foundation research, 31% of pet owners have gone without groceries and everyday essentials to cover the cost of their animals. It's National Pet Adoption Month, and Petstock Foundation's Naomi Mangdalo is calling on locals who are able to support a pet to give these animals in need a chance.
1: Regional and rural communities often have an incredibly strong connection with animals, and local rescue groups in your area really need that support more than ever. The pets waiting for homes are often amazing animals who need a chance.
16: It includes 2 dogs and 6 cats at the Bundaberg RSPCA. And asphalt works are beginning on a key Bundaberg street. Resurfacing works on Burnett Street will get underway during daylight hours instead of overnight, following feedback from residents.
6: Hits 939, National News, now.
3: Morning, I'm Phoebe Humphrey. The Finance Minister is making no apologies for the broken promises that are expected in tonight's budget, which is tipped to include massive changes to negative gearing and capital gains tax concessions.
10: I hope that people see all of the decisions we've taken about getting the budget in better shape. Debt will be lower, the deficits will be smaller, the budget will be in a stronger position.
3: Katie Gallagher there on the ABC. There's been another delay for the Aussies returning home from the ship at the centre of the hantavirus outbreak. The group has been sent to the Netherlands in a last-minute detour after a plane failed to arrive in time. They'll arrive in Perth later this week, where they'll quarantine. A 12-year-old boy is recovering in hospital after being dragged under a train in Melbourne. It's believed the Year 7 student's backpack got caught between 2 carriages. He's now in a serious condition. And the man charged with the White House Correspondents' Dinner shooting has pleaded not guilty. 31-year-old Cole Allen is facing multiple charges, including attempting to assassinate the president.
6: Four Walls Realty, specialising in all things sales. 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
3: In sport, breaking news in the AFL world, Carlton coach Michael Voss has reportedly quit effective immediately. The Blues are currently equal last on the ladder with just 1 win this season. Josh Fraser is set to take over in the interim. And ex-Manly coach Anthony Seibold has spoken out about his sacking in his first public interview, admitting he had a gut feeling after the club's 3rd straight loss. It comes as Seibold reveals he's switching codes, joining AFL club Collingwood in a part-time role for the rest of the season. That's the latest news and sport.
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6: 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Here's 939, Bundy weather.
0: Light rain, partly cloudy, 25, the top temp for Bundaberg today. Clearing shower tomorrow with also a top of 25. And for right now, we're on 20. 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
19: Coming up in 10 minutes' time, a mum has raised eyebrows by taking her adult son on a family holiday without inviting his wife. Is it wrong? We'll get to the debate in the next 10 minutes.
0: At the moment, things aren't looking good for Britain's current Prime Minister, Keir Starmer, and his Labour Party. Over the weekend, there were local council elections. Bloodbath for Labour. So there's some emergent gains from other parties, including a guy who, in his former life, was a breast hypnotist.
19: What the hell is even that?
0: He hypnotised boobs.
19: Sounds a bit shady to me. Have you ever done that? It's a silly question.
0: I've been hypnotised by some. No, no, I've hypnotised
19: them. You haven't hypnotised them. They've hypnotised you. I got it round the wrong way, you silly fool.
0: Yeah, well, let's find out how shady we think this fella's past is after this on Hits.

0: Hits Brekkie with Maddie and Trace. 8:09. 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Britain's current Prime Minister, Keir Starmer, leader of the UK's Labour Party. Things aren't looking good. Over the weekend, there were local council elections in the UK, and it was a bloodbath for Labour. Aside from Reform, which is one political party that did really well, also emergent with gains were the centre-left Liberal Democrats and the Green Party, led by former breast hypnotist Zach Polanski.
1: That's where you've got me. I don't give a crap about politics or anything, but when a breast hypnotist, I'm thinking...
0: Former breast hypnotist.
1: Sorry.
0: Now he's the leader of the Greens.
1: Sorry, former. What do you? I know I've been hypnotized. Well, I couldn't because I was too smart. I couldn't get hypnotized.
0: I don't know the smart thing. I couldn't get hypnotized either, but my co-host could.
1: Okay, no, it was just the guy said I was just damn too intelligent. That's why I think like Trace hasn't gone off. It's hard. So that's just putting it out there. So yes,
0: it's big talk for someone that's got low mouth confidence at the moment.
1: Constantly, red leather, yellow
0: constantly
1: leather.
0: Tripping up on words.
1: So how if someone was to come in and hypnotise my breasts, what's that involve? What does he want them to do? Like, I don't understand what it is.
0: The person that comes in to get hypnotised are doing it because he claims he could make the cup size bigger.
1: Okay. Are you...
0: No, before entering politics, when he was a hypnotherapist, Mr. Polanski offered a reporter hypnosis to increase her cup size. Extraordinarily, the reporter said the procedure had the desired effect.
1: No, it didn't.
0: In the 2013 article published by The Sun, Mr. Polanski said, "This is an extremely new approach, but I can see it becoming popular very quickly."
1: I think he's just a bit of a creeper and wants to see some boobies.
0: Because it's so safe and a lot cheaper than a boob job. He claimed the journalist that her breast size increased by 4 inches. Mr. Polanski was elected as leader of the UK, the Greens, last year and has apologised for the article, now distancing himself from the breast enlargement.
1: Really?
0: He said the comments were mainly a way for him, when he was a hypnotherapist, to discuss body image and steer clients away from surgery. Nonetheless, he said he recognised it was inappropriate. Speaking to the BBC last year, he said, "I apologised for that 12 years ago." Yeah, a breast hypnotist is what a grub would say they are to get their hands on more boobs.
1: So a C-cup lady can go in and boom, walks out with a double D.
0: I think the demand's going to be more from the A's and the B's. We go straight to the C's. Survive the Fire, back after 8:30 on Hits.

0: 14 past 8, hits Brekkie with Maddie and Trace. Light rain, partly cloudy, 25 the top temp. That light rain, the chance of that really peaks at 9 a.m. Ooh, I reckon there's a bit of light rain out there as we speak.
1: I just got an alert on my phone saying rain in the next hour in Bundy Central. Ooh. Hasn't happened yet, Maddie. Calm down if it does.
0: I've got a pie I've cooked over here for you.
1: I don't like humble pie, thank you. I like cheese, bacon and beef or a good chicken.
0: Curry?
1: Curry, yeah, any of those ones. So, yeah.
0: Keep you humble.
1: Taking a family holiday with the parents is a core childhood memory. Did you used to go on?
0: Of course you've got to go with your parents. I mean, you live with them. I mean, they pay for everything.
1: But do you have good memories of where did you go for family holidays?
0: A place called Foster on the New South Wales
1: I've heard
0: coast.
1: Of that. Yeah.
0: Yeah, it was beautiful. Just got to go to the beach. It was amazing.
1: So every Easter we'd go up to the sunny coast to stay with my auntie. So, you know, it'd be all the same thing. Us kids were young. We'd jump in the Ford Falcon, the three of us, you know, going, I don't want to sit in the middle, like arguing which kid's sitting in the middle. And then mum would, you know, pack some little sandwiches and some drinks. And we'd get in the car and we'd probably get 10 minutes out of Gatton. Little tubby dazzle would be, I'm hungry, mum. And mum's, are you not stopping yet for the Sanger? So we'd get, it wouldn't be far and we'd be stopping the car. Mum would get out the boot and get the sandwiches because Dazza was hungry. And like the sunny coast from Gatton's only like 2 hours away. It's not like it's a 6 hour
0: 15 minutes
1: trip.
0: In, he was famished.
1: And he just had breakfast.
0: Oh. Why didn't you just start with the sandwiches in the car?
1: Yeah, I don't know. But, yeah, we thought we could get a bit further away from Gatton before he wanted the Sangers. So this lady has come out and said that it is okay to still take family vacations now the kids are married and leave their spouses at home. So it would be like, you know, mum and I, Tanya, Des, and me going on a holiday and not taking our partners with us. She said that is a good thing to do. So it started a debate.
0: Do you want to go on that trip? I mean, it'd be nice. I mean, I like my parents, but I probably want to go for a trip with friends like teak before that.
1: Because one lady said, you can't expect your adult children who have families of their own to want to go away on a holiday just with you. If the kids go on a holiday and say to their wives and husbands, you're not invited, it's just a family, that's the end of a marriage. Like, it's very weird. But this person's adamant going, you know, I want to go on holidays with your own kids, the one you raised, the ones you survived life with, that relationship deserves its own space too. So a lot of people argue it's very odd to go on a holiday and leave your spouse at home. Why can't you all go together?
0: But that's the thing, yeah. I think if I was doing something like that, Teak would want to go.
1: Yeah, of course.
0: Because she'd want to see my parents. She's like, I haven't seen them for like a year.
2: Yeah. Call Maddie and Trace anytime. 41530-886. 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Kids 939. 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
1: Here's the top three finalists.
0: Calan South State School.
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1: Who's going to win the 10 grand?
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0: 24 past 8. It is Hits Brekkie with Maddie and Trace. Let us know if you've got any light showers this morning. You can always direct message the Hits 939's Facebook page or give us a buzz, 415-30-886.
1: Yeah, look at that. You did say showers today. You said probably get one in town before 9 o'clock, and it's looking very ominous out there.
0: I reckon somewhere in 4670 at the very least.
1: There'll be a couple of ISOs at the moment.
0: There'll be a couple of ISOs for sure.
1: Yeah. There you go.
0: Isolated showers for those outside of the game, like Trace.
1: I'm in the game because I listen to you.
0: Weather game?
1: Yeah, I listen to you and I learn from you.
0: You are not a part of the band of brothers and sisters of the weather game. No, no, no.
1: I don't want to be a part of your stupid band.
0: When's the last time you
1: did
0: weather on the air?
1: Well, never, but you're just reading it from the experts. It's not like you're going out and go, oh, I'm looking at your barometer. You don't even know what that is, do you?
0: Yeah, it's a measuring device.
1: Measures what?
0: Weather thing. The barometric pressure. It was invented by a man called Tim O'Matic. He used his last name.
1: Yeah. That, my friends, he's in the band of brothers and sisters for meteorology.
0: You're not in the game, I can tell you that.
1: No, I know. I just like to listen to you and get it wrong.
0: Okay. Where were you at the Meteorologist of the Year Awards 2025?
1: Well, you were there, were you?
0: Crown Casino, it was.
1: Let's talk about
0: the Palladium room.
1: Oh, really? Yeah, that is a real room, but yeah. You didn't go, don't lie. Imagine that. And the award goes to for reading the best weather.
0: I have the good bow tie on, everything ready to go. Yeah. I'd be grinning ear to ear, Cheshire Cat taking out that. The Golden Cloud.
1: What is not? Shut up.
0: The Meteorologist of the Year for Australia each year wins the Golden Cloud.
1: If you win that, I'm hanging up my headphones, mate. Let's talk something more exciting, shall we? Hitsy Helping Hands. $40,000 we have, all thanks to some amazing local businesses. Rum City Foods, Bush to Beach Legal, Bushman Sheds.
0: There's a shower out there for sure.
1: The agency, they have helped us as long. I'm sorry. Matty just went to the window to check it. He had his headphones on his head and he got slinged back like a slingshot.
0: We got bloody whiplash.
1: Okay, you go and have a look while I do this. If you know someone doing it tough, and let's face it, there are so many people that need a helping hand. We've had some beautiful entries so far, and if you want to be a part of it, make sure you nominate someone you know at Hits Helping Hands. No, at hits939.com.au, Hits Helping Hands. Is it raining out there yet?
0: There has to be. There has to be a light shower out there.
1: I'm saying yes. Just, you don't say has to be. Do you know?
0: So my vantage point, I'm not seeing it, but when you've been in the game long enough, you feel it. Even when you can't see it, you feel it.
1: Okay, we've got a phone call. Let's take this live. Yeah,
0: there's a shower out there.
1: Okay,
0: for sure.
1: this is live radio. Let's take it now.
0: Absolutely.
1: Good morning. Hits 939. Who have we got there?
2: Morning, Trace. How you going? It's Steve.
1: Okay, Steve. Is Maddie right? Are you getting showers where you are?
2: 15 minutes ago, it started in Coral Cove. I've driven to Ashfield and it hasn't stopped yet.
1: Wow. Yeah. Do you reckon Maddie could win an award for his weather? What's your, like, sometimes he's good, sometimes he's bad. Steve, what's your opinion?
2: Most times he's fairly accurate. I knew today was going to rain at 9:10 o'clock. I believed in him, so I had to rearrange my work around it.
0: Yeah. It'd be nice having a few more people like you here, Steve. Having someone that believes in me. That's a different feeling.
1: Well, look.
0: We don't all wear capes.
1: Thanks for your call. He's chuffed now, Steve. Have a good day, Dallin. Thanks for the call.
2: You too. Cheers.
1: Bye-bye.
0: When I win the Golden Cloud, I'll dedicate it to Steve.
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0: I'm paying for it.
4: Yeah, well, so am I.
3: Maddie and Trace for breakfast.
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3: Hi there, this is Louise Nielsen with your latest Bundaberg local news. The Sunwater CEO has resigned following almost 6 years leading the company and amidst the news that the water provider has pulled out of plans to build a replacement wall at Paradise Dam. The Sunwater Board voted last week to abandon the Paradise Dam rebuild, saying the $4.4 billion project was too expensive and based on unreliable evidence. The water provider will submit a business case backing its decision to the government by the end of the month. Meantime, the Bundaberg Fruit and Vegetable Growers CEO says she's disappointed to have learnt about this development through media reports. The group says growers need certainty for the future, and it will continue to hold the Queensland government accountable for its election commitment to rebuild the dam. A teen has been flown to Bundaberg Hospital with significant burns. The Life Flight chopper landed at a private property in Gaynder on Sunday evening and airlifted the patient to the Bundaberg Life Flight base. The teen was transported by road to Bundaberg Hospital for further treatment. Rescue shelters around Australia are seeing an increase in pet owners being forced to give up their pets. It sparked a call for those who are able to consider adopting an animal in need. Petstock Foundation's Naomi Magdalo says it's due to cost of living pressures, which are creating tough times for shelters as well.
4: Right now, there are nearly 8,000 pets available for adoption on sites like Pet Rescue, which is a huge number. We're talking dogs, cats, and all sorts of animals who are healthy, loved, and just waiting for their person to walk through the door.
3: It includes 2 dogs and 6 cats at the Bundaberg RSPCA. And Bundy is gearing up for its Careers Expo. Job seekers, students and those who want a career change have the chance to connect with employers, career advisors and training organisations at the Bundaberg Multiplex tomorrow. The free event kicks off from 9 a.m.
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5: Morning, I'm Phoebe Humphrey. Aussies who've been stuck on that hantavirus-affected cruise will spend 2 days quarantining in the Netherlands after getting off the ship. Infectious diseases expert Professor Robert Boy agrees with the idea of a further 3-week quarantine for them once they're flown to Perth.
6: I think it makes sense and cautious measures are important.
5: Audio there on 7. Treasurer Jim Chalmers will hand down the Albanese government's 5th budget tonight. Changes to the capital gains tax discount and negative gearing, cuts to the NDIS and a fuel security package among the measures already made public. New South Wales police say the discovery of a body believed to be Julian Ingram's in the state's central west brings relief. The 37-year-old had been on the run since January after killing his pregnant ex, her aunt and her friend in Lake Cargelago. And polycystic ovary syndrome, which affects 170 million women worldwide, has been renamed. It will now be known as polyendocrine metabolic ovarian syndrome, or PMOS, because it covers more than just cysts.
2: Cash for scrap. Icon Metals Recycling, 16 Steptoe Street, Bundy East. It's 939. Your sport now.
5: In sport, Michael Voss has reportedly quit as coach as Carlton. It's believed he stood down from the position effective immediately. Josh Fraser is set to take over as interim coach of the Blues. And Broncos star Ben Hunt admits he'd be stoked with any position in the Queensland Origin side. The Maroons veteran has been used as a utility over the past few series. Hunt telling Nine he's hoping Slater still has his number.
7: Oh, I'm happy with any role within Origin. I spent 10 minutes in the centres that game, so happy to pop out there anywhere.
5: That's the latest news and sport.
2: Maddie and Trace, back in 30 seconds.

0: I said you'll get that by 9 a.m. That's when the light rain chance peaks. Oh boy, I reckon we've got a bit of light rain out there. Clearing shower tomorrow with a top of 25 degrees. This morning in Kalki, experiencing a bit of light rain at the moment, and they're on 19.7 degrees. And for Nexus Pools, the best pools in Bunny, today's UV reading will peak at 6, which is still high. So slip, slop, slap, seek, and slide. 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
1: Thank you to everyone who's sending messages through. Steve just rang and he said it's raining Cock Cove. Eli raining at Alloway at the moment. Caitlin sprinkling on Maribor Street where we are. And Dominey, it's sprinkling in town. So thank you, everyone. And do you realise, Bundy, how lucky you are to have this guy? Take a moment to think about it. What if he left? Who else is going to give you this weather?
0: You don't get it right all the time, but boy, it feels good when you dish out great information for the brilliant people of Bundaberg. I just wanted to be in a dry and great place. Oh boy, if I don't take out the golden cloudy at the Meteorologist Awards, that is just out bloody rageous. My mic's getting really stuck here, so I'm trying to get over to the button. Ooh. Look at this. Look at this.
1: Oh, what's going on here?
0: See how it won't move?
1: Yeah.
0: Oh, wow. This is so hard. Hey, I've got it.
1: Okay,
0: this is super
1: go.
0: Hard. Wow, it won't push over that point. There we know.
2: There we go. Get up with Maddie and Trace for breakfast.
1: What's going on?
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0: Probably another meteorologist trying to muck me up just because they don't want me to win the golden cloudy.
1: Coming up in 10 minutes' time.
0: Yeah, that feels good. I was just doing that bit. Yeah, you saw it as well.
1: Yeah, it was the weather gods putting you in your place. Or is it someone in the
0: other
1: studio?
0: Yeah, or is it someone in a spare studio?
1: Yeah, get out. Okay, coming up in 10 minutes' time, Bad Dates of Melbourne. It's a Facebook page and there's some amazing stories on there. I'm going to share one with you in the next 10. First, we need to survive the five. This is your chance to win a 2-week trial gym membership at World Gym. Also, we'll flick you $50 to spend on pizza. If you want to play, give us a call right now, 4153 0886.

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2: Oh, good morning, Dons. What's happening today?
3: Not a lot. Chores.
2: Where are you at the moment? Is it raining?
3: Yeah, I'm at Norval School, just doing drop-off.
2: Okay.
3: It just started raining. So.
2: Okay. Do you listen to Maddie's weather? Do you think he does a good job, Dons?
3: Oh, I think he does a wonderful job.
4: Thank you. Great call, Donna. With that form, I reckon you're going to survive the five this morning by answering 5 questions in a 30-second time limit to get that 2-week trial membership at World Gym. Pizza money in there too, Dons. You can say pass if you get stuck on any, but that's about all the rules. Good luck. Let's get it.
1: 3, 2, 1. Your time starts now.
2: What is the term for a mid-morning meal combines the words breakfast and lunch?
3: Brunch.
2: According to the common saying, nice guys finish?
3: Last.
2: What is the name of the strait that separates Victoria and Tasmania?
3: A strait.
2: Roses are red, violets are?
3: Blue.
2: Something particularly welcome is commonly said to be a sight for sore?
3: Eyes. Oh.
4: Yeah!
2: My God! Look at the time! So quick.
4: That's what a bit of positivity does for the world.
2: Yeah, and I think my question asking was very quick and...
4: Oh, you need a...
3: It was all perfect. Now just hope I don't stuff it up.
2: Okay, let's have a look.
4: Sorry, are you wanting a pat on the back?
2: Well, because I haven't been speaking properly lately. You've been taking the piss.
4: Your mouth confidence has been very low.
2: And I think I pronounce those words very well. Donna,
4: so
2: let's have a look.
4: You're patting yourself on the back for saying words.
2: Well, someone's got to do it. What is the word that combines breakfast and lunch? Donna, you said brunch. That is correct. Nice guys finish last.
4: We certainly
2: do. You're not a nice guy. You're a tool. What is the name of the strait that separates Victoria and Tasmania? The Bass Strait. You got that right. Roses are red.
4: Oh, those words weren't really good.
2: Roses are red. Violets are. Blue is correct. And something particularly welcome is commonly said to be a sight for sore eyes. Donna, you absolutely smashed it. Congratulations, you've got a 2-week trial gym membership. And also, we're going to give you $50 to spend on pizza.
3: Yahoo!
2: Have a good day,
4: well
2: darling.
4: Well done to Trace for saying words.
2: Thank you, guys. Thank you. Goodbye.
5: In every place.

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1: I know you're on a bit of a high because you said rain before nine that's happening, but we've got a very upset listener, and I'll just read this message out I just got from the hits page.
0: You questioned me earlier the show whether my forecast was correct. I said light rain, partly cloudy, top of 25. Most likely to get that around 9 a.m. The chance really peaks. So I smashed it. Look at that. Roads, careful on your drive, and you found something negative in this.
1: You've asked for feedback to the hits page, and someone has sent a message, so we owe it to them to read it out. They took the time to message us. Good morning to Sky. Sky's one of our favourites. We love Sky.
0: The negative bias in your brain runs strong.
1: So this is from Sky. Hey, Maddie.
0: Is this Sky that rings all the time?
1: Yeah. Friend of the show, Sky. Yeah. Hi, Maddie.
0: Hi, Sky.
1: I never believed you about the weather, so I just So I just hung out the blankets and now it started to rain. You get it wrong so many times. See, now people don't believe you because you get it wrong, so now you get it right. She's hung the blankets out. Now they're dripping wet. Sorry, Sky. Hopefully. Will she get the blankets dry by the end of the day? That's what she wants to know now.
0: I don't think anything's going to go well there for Sky because she's blaming other people for her bad decisions.
1: No, Scott, I've done it too. Maddie will say something. Hang clothes out because you said it's not going to rain. I'll get home at 12. Chuck a load on. Hang it out. Next minute, raining. So I know how you're feeling, duh. Let's talk about this. Bad dates in Melbourne. Yeah. I want to share this one with you, okay?
0: Scott.
1: Love you, Scott. That was good. Thank you. This girl, she shared this story about a date, okay? She goes, I've been chatting to a guy on Tinder and after a few dates, he took me out to a nice dinner. Mm-hmm. When he arrived at my place, he handed me a bag of Lindt Lindor balls and told me he got them specially for me at duty free because he come in from a holiday. Okay. She goes, please note, these are half price at Woolies at the moment. So he's big note and he spent all this money on these things, but they're half price at Woolies. We arrived at the fancy restaurant in the city. While we waited for our meal, he began to sing to me.
0: That's odd. That's a bold move.
1: Yeah, she goes, this caused me to slowly die of embarrassment. So everyone could hear.
0: So he's singing out loud.
1: Yeah. Once the meal concluded.
0: Do you know what he was singing?
1: No, I didn't say. I'd love to know, hey. Once the meal concluded, he dropped me back at my house using the old, can I come in and use the toot to get inside after the date. Once he had finished in the loo, he walked into my kitchen. He opened the bag of chocolates he's just given me. He helped himself to a handful and threw the wrappers on the floor.
0: What?
1: At this point, I politely asked him to leave.
0: Yeah.
1: I soon discovered that he had left me a parting gift and had decorated my toilet bowl. Needless to say, I declined further dinner dates with him after that. He's gone and made a mess of the toilet with a big lot of skitties and didn't clean it. Ate her chocolates, dropped them on the floor, sung her at the restaurant. That is definitely a bad date.
0: God. We're assuming she had like the stick that could clean, like.
1: Yes, usually talk. But even if you haven't got a toilet brush, you just get some toilet. Like, get in there. You don't leave.
0: Okay. What would you do if there was no toilet brush?
1: Just get some toilet paper and get
0: and
1: it in
0: use
1: there,
0: your hands.
1: Yeah, but not my hands of paper. It's better than leaving. So if you come over to my house and I don't have a toilet, and you got
0: that's on you. That's on you.
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0: 2-9 hits Brecky with Maddie and Trace. Careful on your drive, a bit slippery on that road out there, Bundy. Light rain, partly cloudy today. Top of 25.
1: Big thank you to Madison. She just sent a message through as well. Double rainbow. She said one rainbow appeared. Next 2 minutes later, boom. Double rainbow over Bundaberg. It's got to be a good day today.
0: It's rare.
1: It is. So
0: to see the double bow.
1: Yep. Congratulations to you, Maddie. You nailed it.
0: The weather.
1: Yep. Everyone's got positive feedback. Just, yeah, sky in your blankets. Hope you get them dry, Dale. Let me know.
0: That's Sky's fault.
1: That's not your fault for not for saying the wrong weather all the time and then she didn't believe you.
0: I don't do it all the time. And today I got it right and she didn't follow my direction.
1: Yeah, because she's used to you getting it wrong. That's the point. So
0: what was I meant to do today? Get the weather wrong?
1: No.
0: But then,
1: it's just
0: then,
1: people don't trust you, Matthew, with it sometimes. I'm surprised Steve from Moore Park hasn't messaged.
0: He's probably wildly impressed.
1: No, he's probably turned over another station because he's sick of you stuffing it up. So I'm not sure.
0: Okay. Well, you people who don't believe me, when I win the Golden Cloudy Award as meteorologist, best meteorologist in Australia, tell you what, you're all going to look like fools.
1: We are done. Keep an eye on the socials. We're going to head out to Bundaberg Special School today. They are one of the three schools in the running to win 10K. So we're looking forward to that and we'll see you tomorrow.
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9: Good morning, this is Louise Nielsen with your latest Bundaberg local news. Uncertainty for local farmers and growers as Sunwater abandons its Paradise Dam rebuild project. The board voted last week to pull the plug on the $4.4 billion plan, saying the project was too expensive and based on unreliable evidence. The water provider will submit a business case backing its decision to the government by the end of the month. Meantime, the Bundaberg Fruit and Vegetables CEO says she's disappointed to have learnt about this development through media reports. The group says growers need certainty for the future and that the group will continue to hold the Queensland government accountable for its election commitment to rebuild the dam. Food Bank has revealed it's buckling under pressure with a 3 million kilo shortfall in food needed across Queensland this financial year. The charity's launched its winter appeal early as demand for food relief continues to surge. A recent survey shows 54% of people are struggling to afford food.
10: And that's attributed to a range of factors. So we've had significant weather conditions over the past 12 months. Cyclone Alfred last year certainly has an impact on what happens in this financial year. The other contributing factors are technology and just efficiencies of doing business. So farmers are becoming much more efficient at what they plant and how much they plant.
9: That's Food Bank CEO Brett Kapnick there. In Bundaberg, those in need can receive emergency relief from St. Vincent de Paul Society and Anglican Soup Kitchen. And cost of living pressures continue to force people to give up their animals, with almost 8,000 pets up for adoption across the country. It includes 2 dogs and 6 cats. At the Bundaberg RSPCA, Petstock Foundation is encouraging Aussies who can to consider taking home a pet in need.
11: 1 in 6 pet parents have seriously considered rehoming their pet because of financial pressure. And that's really heartbreaking, especially when 69% of pet owners say their pet is family. So there's no judgment here, only compassion.
9: The Foundation's Naomi Mangtalo speaking there. And Bundy is gearing up for its Careers Expo. The event is on at the Bundaberg Multiplex tomorrow from 9 a.m. Job seekers, students and those who want a career change have the chance to connect with employers, career advisors and training organisations.
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12: Morning, I'm Phoebe Humphrey. Jim Chalmers has described tonight's budget as ambitious and difficult. The Treasurer is preparing to hand down the Albanese government's 5th budget with a focus on tax reform, housing and investment. He says it will have more than the usual amount of savings.
13: The budget will be about helping people through this global oil shock at the same time as we reform our tax system and our economy for the future as well.
12: Aussie passengers have been evacuated from the hantavirus-hit cruise ship. The group of 5 will now head to the Netherlands before flying into Perth later this week to quarantine. They were originally expected to land in Australia tonight. Donald Trump has warned the ceasefire with Iran is on life support after rejecting Tehran's latest response to his peace deal. And this year's Eurovision is shaping up to be one of the most politically charged ever. National broadcasters in Spain, the Netherlands, Ireland, Slovenia and Iceland are boycotting the event due to Israel's participation. Australia's Delta Goodrum will perform in the second semi on Thursday.
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12: In sport, Michael Voss has decided to quit Carlton after a disastrous start to the AFL season with just 1 win under their belts. The club is yet to release an official statement. Josh Fraser is set to take over as interim coach. To NRL relief for the Storm, with fullback Sua Falongo set to play against the Eels on Saturday. He's been cleared of a facial fracture after a collision to stop Taylan May from scoring at the weekend. And Tottenham is now 2 points clear of the EPL relegation zone after a 1-1 draw with Leeds. That's the latest news and sport.
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8: 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Bundy weather.
0: Light rain, partly cloudy for Bundy today with a top of 25. Got clearing shower tomorrow with a top of 25 degrees. Right now we're on 20 degrees across Bundaberg. And for Nexus Pools, the best pools in Bundy, today's UV reading will peak at 6, which is high. So remember to slip, slop, slap, seek and slide. And Hits 939's around the world and 15K. 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